Welcome to My Soul. Welcome to Through the Night with Michael Angle. No complaints from me whatsoever. Nova Frontera, everybody loves the sunshine. We certainly do today. Yesterday, highs of 30. Today, we're looking at highs of 32 today. Another dry, fine day with plenty of sunshine. No cloud cover, so be careful if you're out there in the sun. Make sure you get your sunscreen on. And of course, those of you who suffer with hay fever, I do feel for you, so make sure you take care. Plenty of water as well. Make sure you get plenty of water on board. I've got to say thank you, haven't I? Thank you, Chris Johns. What a wonderful show. On rotation, Chris Johns, Chris Phillips, and of course, Jasper, the vinyl junkie. Brad

0: David Bailey and Hanley, Running Me Wild. So come September this year, the 4th of September to be exact, this song will be 9 years old. Yeah, 2017. If I thought about it, I thought to myself, 2022? No, 2017. Running Me Wild, David Bailey and Hanley on My Soul. Taking a look at the rest of hour number one, music on the way from Tina Marie, George Benson, Lala Hathaway, Jennifer Lopez, CJ Boland, MF Robots, Calvin Richardson, Charlie Wilson together, and Keith Barrow. Yep, Keith Barrow, If It's Love That You're Looking For. When was the last time you heard that on the radio? Well, you're going to have to stay with me, aren't you?
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Always so good to hear George Benson on the radio. Never give up on a good thing. And before Tina Marie, It Must Be Magic, I've got to give a shout to the guys at Jerry's in Soho, to Alan and his team. They've always got My Soul on, which I really love, showing their love for My Soul. And of course, don't forget, if you ever want a mention, just message me via Messenger. If we're friends on Facebook, message me, I'll come straight back to you. If we're not friends yet, why aren't we friends? Tell me. Lala Hathaway, taken from her album Avanta Black. This is the remix by a friend of the station, a friend of mine, Chris Baxter. So

0: Rock On My Soul on app, online, on your smart speakers and around the world too. I've seen people walking around the streets with umbrellas, and I do understand a parasol part of it, but they say, umbrella, maybe not so much. Get yourself a parasol to keep the sun off you. Highs of 32 today. It's going to be a very, very warm one. This coming Friday, fancy a night out? Do you fancy going out this coming Friday? Well, Gordon Mack, MBE, joined by Jigs and D Nice at Boysdale Canary Wharf. Get yourself there early, no disappointments at all. If you're there between 7 and 9, you are in. Still free to get in between 7 and 9. After 9 p.m, it's going to cost you an early bird ticket. It's going to cost you a fiver. And after that, it goes up to £10. And if there are any tickets left, possibly on the door, £15. But I'd say just get there early. And of course, there is still the happy hour between 4 and 8. Go up to the bar and say to the bar staff, I love my soul.
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thing but soulful hits across the UK on MySoul.

On the 13th of March, it's a wonderful album. Go and check it out. It's a very, very good album. Let's fly the flag for the UK. As I say, Yankee Cade and Dawn Joseph making up MF Robots. Very, very good album. Three, part one, it's called. A very good song, too. Moving on this morning, Calvin Richardson and Charlie Wilson together. There Goes My Baby on My Soul.

0: Keith Barrow on My Soul. If it's love that you're looking for, you found it. Monday through Friday between 1 and 4am. Welcome to My Soul. Welcome to Through the Night with Michael Angle. And of course, if you ever have to go for whatever the reason may be and you think, I'd like to listen again, you can do. All you need to do is go to my-soul.com, click on the Listen tab, that'll drop down, and you can listen to any show you've possibly missed in a recent past at your leisure. And of course, if you're staying with me tonight, we've got some great music between now and 4am, I can assure you. In hour number two, we've got a brand new feature called Leave It to Ladies on Wonderful Wednesdays. Get your teeth back in on Wonderful Wednesday. So we've got a section of 20 minutes of music sweep of Leaving It to the Ladies. So I'm so pleased you've joined us, and thank you very much for choosing My Soul. Once again, Keith Barrow from the album. It's Physical Attraction from 1978. Yep, we are taking you back in time. And don't forget, every Thursday, starting at 4am with the early breakfast, right away through till 7pm, we take you back in time and bring back some wonderful memories for you.
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Dino. They gon' do a little something for you real sexy, like, you know what I'm saying? Hey yo, check the verse.

H-Town, On My Soul, Knocking the Boots. You got me smiling now thinking about the title of this song. A Diva before and Respect. Gotta say hi to Lawlaw. She's working the late shift at Hillingdon Hospital. If you ever want to mention, as I said earlier on, just message me via Messenger. That's the easiest and quickest way. And of course, if we're not friends yet, I need to understand why. You can find me on Facebook, X, you can find me on Insta. 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

0: Skip Marley, the grandson of the late Robert Nesta Marley on My Soul from 2019, and Slow Down, helping you to unwind into your Wednesday, a brand new day, the early hours of Wednesday. A brand new feature for Wonderful Wednesday as well. Now it's called Leave It to the Ladies. That's coming up. So you can sit back, relax, and I'm going to have my cup of tea early.
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Earth, Wind and Fire on My Soul, taken from the movie soundtrack That's the Way of the World, 1975, a song written by Maurice White, Charles Stepney and Philip Bailey. A wonderful, wonderful song. Are you celebrating a birthday today? Well, if you are, happy birthday to you. I know Vivi B is happy birthday, Vivi B. Wellington Forest, Angie Fraser, also known as Angie Osborne, and Pamela John. Happy birthday to all of you from everyone here at My Soul. A date for your diary now, the 26th of this month, Englefield, which is near Reading. How would you like to see UB40, Bitty McLean and a Gentleman's Dove Club? 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It's going to be a great day. Make sure you get your tickets. So once again, Gentleman's Dove Club, Bitty McLean and UB40, Englefield Estate near Reading. It's going to be a wonderful, wonderful day. Oh!

0: 4 a.m. this morning, London and Brighton DAB Plus. Welcome to Mysol. Welcome to Through the Night with Michael Angle. Q-Tip and Raphael Sadiq together, get involved. Taking a quick look at today's weather, highs of 32. Set to be a dry, fine day with plenty of sunshine and very little or no cloud cover. Hot again. Thursday, Friday and Saturday are set to be largely sunny days with plenty of sunshine. Just the odd cloud moving in at times. A very hot few days ahead, so please go carefully. And I said earlier on, I've seen people using umbrellas as parasols because parasols aren't that easy to come by in this country, are they? But stay hydrated, stay out of the sun unnecessarily, and if you are going to stay in the sun, make sure you get that sunscreen on you. On the way, Anita Baker, Lucita Jules, her friend of the station and friend, a sister of John Jules, D Sharp, Terry Wells and Johnny, because we are leaving it to ladies on a wonderful Wednesday.
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0: Always, without a doubt, 24/7, 365, a wonderful mix of music here at My Soul. The Jeanne request line, Terry Wells, Who's That Stranger at My Door? I suggest you get yourself a camera bell. Easy Money, D Sharp, Lucita Jules and Foster Rogue together Saturday night. Anita Baker, got it all going with Feel the Need, leaving it to the ladies on a wonderful Wednesday. Through till 4 a.m. this morning, we're going into hour number three, and I'm hoping you're staying with me.
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0: Glenn Lewis, 1995, which reminds me, do not forget, every Thursday, it's called a Throwback Thursday, starting at 4 a.m. right away through till 7 p.m, all daytime shows thrown back and hopefully bringing back some wonderful memories for you. So every Thursday, a Throwback Thursday here at Mysore. So I've been asked about Brighter Days, which happened between the 12th and 19th of June last month, happened in Corfu. It was 7 days of sun, fun and soulful vibes. We're doing it again next year. If you'd like more information, I'll keep you up to date. We're doing it between the 11th and the 18th of June 2027, sunny island of Corfu again. And if you're interested, go to Brighter Days Soul events.co.uk to find out all the information you need regarding bookings and accommodation and that kind of thing. But we had a wonderful, wonderful 7 days. And if you want to be a part of it, once again, www.brighterdayssoulfulevents.co.uk to be involved.
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0: Stevie Wonder on my soul, Master Blaster. And you know, I always call Stevie Wonder the Master Blaster, but the Master Blaster Stevie Wonder is talking about is Robert Nesta Marley, the late Bob Marley, as he was known. Master Blaster, Stevie Wonder, D'Angelo, Me and Those Dreamy Eyes of Mine. The one from the studio this morning, Freddie McGregor recording for Cox and Dodd, Wine of Violence. Craig David, Fill Me In and Getting Us Going. It really is a ladies' song, Show Me Lover. They love dancing to this one, the ladies do. So this coming Friday, fancy a bit of dancing? Why not join Gordon Mack, MBE, who's joined by D Nice and Jigs at Boysdale Canary Wharf. And I say it all the time, the door policy has changed ever so slightly. You need to know that. Because if you're there between 7 and 9, you know, no problems at all, you are in. After 9 p.m, it's going to cost you. You can buy yourself early bird tickets. If you know you want to go and you're going to be running late, go to my-soul.com to purchase yourself early bird tickets, which start at £5. But once they've gone, they go up to £10. And if you are lucky, if you're running late and you're lucky, there may be some on the door. I just say get there early to avoid any disappointments at all. So this coming Friday, Gordon Mack, MBE, joined by D Nice and Jigs.
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I'm so into this. The remix for 2026, Over Like a Fat Rat, a song written, produced and arranged by the godfather of boogie, Leroy Burgess. And of course, he's done it again for himself, hasn't he? Because he produced, arranged and recorded a song with Fonda Rae originally. She made it a massive hit. He recorded it way back when. And this is the re-rub for 2026. And of course, I say to Bobby and Steve, take a bow. This is Groove Theory on My Soul and Never Enough. We go through till 4 a.m. this morning. We are on the home straight.

Amel LaRue, I do love her voice. Groove Theory on My Soul and Never Enough. Thank you for choosing us. We are here Monday through Friday between 1 and 4am. Keeping you awake if we can, of course. If you've got to go, you can listen again at your leisure. 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It's now time for our record of the week. His name is Jeff Bernath, and this is Worth the Wait.

0: Isn't that wonderful? Jeff Burnett, our record of the week on Through the Night, taken from an album called Love Language, brand new and good for you. And of course, if this is your style of music, don't forget, every Saturday between 3 and 5, why not check out our jigs, New and Future Soul. So our record of the week, make sure you check this album out, Love Language, Jeff Burnett on My Soul. Whatever you're doing today, do it carefully, do it safely, have yourself a wonderful day. Don't forget, our lineup is online, of course. It's Keith Jackson, George K, Stretch Taylor, and it goes on. If you'd like a full lineup, if you'd like a full rundown, I should say, go to my-soul.com. Have yourself a wonderful day.
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0: Darling, Darling Baby from the OJ's, kicking off a new session for a new day. This is My Early Breakfast with me, Keefy. A very good morning to you. I hope you are well. See, as you can tell, day by day, my mouth is getting a little better. That's good news for some and not so good news for others. Anyway, trivia-wise, it's going to be about actors and actresses today. Okay, so keep that in mind while I play you this.
1: He's back. Bigger, better, louder, and 100% sleazier.

0: Wednesday morning settings right here at My Soul. There's Blaze, If You Should Need a Friend. Before that, we had Martha AB, You and Me, Leo Sunship, Give Me the Sunshine, and kicked off the show with the OJs and Darling, Darling Baby. Your More Music Hour continues here next at My Soul. Don't go anywhere.
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the well-baritoned Barry White. Never Gonna Give You Up right here at My Soul. Top of the morning to you. It's Keithy keeping you company up until 7 a.m. Trivia-wise, I've got you, but more on that later on. I've given you a bit of a clue of what I'm going to do. Right, music-wise, it's back to Michael Jackson.

0: Michael Jackson, Remember the Time. DJ Spen and Real Soul, featuring Cleveland P. Jones and Forever. And in the background, just fading out there, 702 and Steelo. We've still got some more music to come. Why? Because it's your More Music Hour.
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0: Thursday nights from 9, Booker T and Sy Says. Every Thursday night from 9, alternating each week, giving you that early weekend feeling. Early weekend feeling. With the best house tunes anywhere, anywhere, anywhere. That's Sy Says. And the Grammy Award nominated Booker T. Alternating every Thursday night from 9.
5: Yes, I am!
0: Our mate.
6: You're gonna wanna hear this, man.
0: We've got you covered. 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My soul. 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

There's Usher with More Confessions, Don't You Know. Part two. How many parts does he have? 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Keep it to yourself. Right, coming up very soon, we've still got Lena Conquest and Alicia Keys. But first,

0: across the UK. This is my song.
1: Yeah. Uptight. On the mix. With a lot of tricks.

0: So, wrapping up the More Music Hour for today, you had Gerald Lawson, Let Your Heart, featuring Jay Swiss, Alicia Keys, How Come You Don't Call Me, and in the background, Lena Conquest, and Boundaries. So that's your More Music Hour wrapped up for today. We'll do it all again tomorrow, bright and breezy from 4 a.m. But now it's about tunes and trivia for the next 2 hours. Okay, today's category, if you will, it's all about actors and actresses. Okay, so get yourself ready for that. Here's your first three questions. The first question is, what is the name of the character played by Katharine Hepburn in the movie Guess Who's Coming to Dinner in 1967? Secondly, in which movie does Angelica Houston not play a role of a witch? And thirdly, how long was the gap between Jack Nicholson's first two Academy Awards for Best Actor? So while you think about this, think about the weather too. Okay, we're looking at around between 23 to 25 Celsius up and down the country. Pretty warm day, 5 hours worth of sunshine you're looking out for. It's going to be hotter in some places like London, for instance. That's probably going to be a bit more cooking, around 30 Celsius. Wherever you are, just be careful and be safe. Simple as that, really. Overnight, partly cloudy, not much rain either side of the day. So there you go. And nighttime temperatures dropping down to between 11 and 15 Celsius, so quite a warm night. That's your weather. Those are your questions. I'm back after your news at 5.
1: Keefe in the morning. My soul. This is my soul.
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5: Nigel Farage has shocked Westminster and quit.
6: I will resign as a Member of Parliament for Clacton-on-Sea, thereby forcing a by-election.
5: The Reform UK leader says he and his family have been under intense pressure as the row over donations continues. He's confirmed he will stand in the Clacton by-election and insists voters will decide his fate and not the media. Reform's Robert Jenrick agrees.
7: I believe that the good people of Clacton, who voted for Nigel 2 years ago, who have seen the work that he's done as their Member of Parliament, a job that he loves, will vote for him and enable us to move forward now.
5: So far, all the main political parties are refusing to field any candidates to rival Mr. Farage. In other news, Prince Harry has lost his privacy case against the publisher of the Daily Mail. A murder investigation's been launched after a mother and her two children were found dead at a property near Bedford, and some online gamblers will have to undergo credit checks under new rules. That's the latest from Radio News Hub. I'm David Hall.
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0: flinging you some Wednesday morning razzmatazz. Quincy Jones kicking off our number two of My Early Breakfast. Top of the morning to you. It's Keithy keeping you company across the UK soulfully, Monday to Friday from 4 a.m. and you are very, very welcome. Now, before the break, I gave you three questions to do with actors and actresses. So let's get the answers to those so we can move on. The first question and the answers are, what is the name of the character played by Katharine Hepburn in the movie Guess Who's Coming to Dinner in 1967? The answer is Christina Drayton. Nope, me neither. Secondly, which movie does Angelica Houston not play a role of a witch? The answer here is Prizzy's Honor from 1985. And thirdly, for now, how long was the gap between Jack Nicholson's first two Academy Awards for Best Actor? 22 years. So he got one, then waited 22 years for a next one. Good thing it wasn't a bus, eh? Moving on. Right, this is My Soul. Top of the morning to you. And it's Keithy playing Blue Cantrell and Hit 'Em Up Style.
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0: Blue Cantrell, Hit 'Em Up Style, Collage, Get In Touch, and Omar in the background, Love Is Like. He never finishes that sentence, does he? Love is like what, bruv? I want to know. Anyway, what also I want to know is the answers to these questions I've got for you, all to do with actors and actresses. What a link. Right, so here are your three questions to struggle over the break with, and here's your first one. In which movie was Robert De Niro not nominated for an Academy Award? Secondly, how many movies has Sean Connery played the agent James Bond? And thirdly, in which movie did Tommy Lee Jones win the Academy Award for Best Actor in a Supporting Role? All your answers and more Wednesday Tunage next.
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I want your love from Chic right here at My Soul. Top of the morning to you. This is My Early Breakfast, Monday to Friday from 4 a.m. I hope you are well. We've reached the hump of the week. Can we get over the other side? That's the question. And I had the questions before the break. No, I'm not going to try and do the link again. Listen, I had some questions before the break, and I just want the answers to those. So here we go. The first question was, and the answers are, in which movie was Robert De Niro not nominated for an Academy Award? The answer is Cape Fear from 1991. Secondly, how many movies has Sean Connery played the agent of James Bond? The answer is 7. And thirdly and finally for now, in which movie did Tommy Lee Jones win the Academy Award for Best Actor in a Supporting Role? The answer is The Fugitive from 1993. My mouth isn't still fully operational yet. I'm kind of overdoing it if you ask me. But hey, did you get any of those answers right?

0: SWV, right here, Human Nature. Ronnie Harrell featuring Haifa and The Mood. And in the background, Cheryl Lynn, the classic Shake It Up Tonight, right here at My Soul. Right, it's time to straddle the break with some more questions. Listen up. It's all to do with actors and actresses, so here we go. Your first question is, in which movie does Leonardo DiCaprio play the role of Howard Hughes? Not the newsreader that used to be on Capital, rest in peace, not him. Howard Hughes. Okay, I'm not going to tell you any more than that because it would have just given it away. Secondly, what is the name of the character played by Michael Douglas in the movie Wall Street from 1987? And thirdly, in which movie did Heath Ledger win the Academy Award for Best Actor in a Supporting Role? All your answers and more tunes on the way.
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Hi, how you doing? Kenny G. Hi. How you doing? It's Keefy. All right, enough of that. Right, top of the morning to you. Hope you are well. Before the break, I gave you three questions to do with actors and actresses, so let's get the answers to those so we can move on into our final hour. Right, the first question and the answers are, in which movie does Leonardo DiCaprio play the role of Howard Hughes? It's The Aviator from 2004, which is why I couldn't explain any more than what I did in the first part. Anyway, secondly, what is the name of the character played by Michael Douglas in the movie Wall Street from 1987? The answer is Gordon Gekko. And thirdly, in which movie did Heath Ledger win the Academy Award for Best Actor in a Supporting Role? The answer is The Dark Knight from 2008. Wow, it seems like ages. You know, the last time I can actually remember going to cinema, don't laugh, man, is when I went to watch Rocky IV when it first came out. That's my lasting memory of the cinema that long ago. Now, if you go and calculate the dates, you'll find it was a very long time ago. Anyway, I'm digressing. Moving on, here's a bit of Horace Brown, and he's here to shake it up.

0: wrapping up hour number two right here at My Soul. You heard Horace Brown, Shake It Up, Debbie Rivers, My Sunshine, and in the background, Neo, So Sick. Know the feeling, bro. Right, so I've got three more questions.
1: Why can't I turn off the radio?
0: Because I'm on. Anywho, right, so basically I've got three questions for you, the weather, then we're going to go to our news at six. So here we go, all to do with actors and actresses. Your first question is, what is the name of the character played by Gina Davis in the movie Thelma and Louise in 1991? Secondly, how many Academy Award nominations did Meryl Streep have by the year 2020? And thirdly, in which movie did Gene Hackman win the Academy Award for Best Actor in a Leading Role? And I'll give you a clue. It's from 1971. Okay, it could be any film, because there was another film, The Poseidon Adventure. Yeah, I'm thinking of that one as well. He was in that. He didn't last very long, but he was in it, and so was a load of people. That's by the by. Right, weather-wise, I don't know why I just keep waffling like that. Weather-wise, we're looking at a partly cloudy day. It's going to be between 25 and 30 Celsius up and down the UK, possibly. It's going to be hotter in London, put it that way. Across the coast, cooler as usual. 5 hours of sunshine to look out for and 8 mile an hour winds. Overnight, it's going to be very dry, partly cloudy. Temperatures dropping down to between 11 and 15 Celsius overnight. No rain to look out for or sunshine, obviously. That's your weather. Those are your questions. I'll soon come after your news at 6.
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6: 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We play soul, rare groove, R&B, soulful house, hip-hop, club classics and also brand new music. 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
1: Labour and the Conservatives say they will not stand in Nigel Farage's Clacton by-election. The Reform UK leader said he'd quit as MP to allow the people of his constituency to decide his future in a people versus the establishment by-election, as he comes under further scrutiny over his finances. More than 80 US strikes have hit Iran just hours after pulling Tehran's licence to sell oil. American officials say it's in response to the Iranian regime attacking a number of ships in the Strait of Hormuz. Almost half of disabled people say the last UK heatwave had a disproportionate impact on them. It comes as temperatures are set to reach highs of 32 Celsius again today. Simon Francis is the spokesperson for the End Fuel Poverty Coalition.
2: We want to see households given support to make the improvements to their homes so that they can increase ventilation or get in one of the new heat pumps that actually can act as their air conditioning unit as well as keeping you warm in the winter.
1: And Argentina and Lionel Messi have seen off a major scare after coming from 2-0 down to beat Egypt 3-2 in the World Cup round of 16. For On Radio News Hub, I'm Frankie Head. Sign.
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0: It's Keefe, Wednesday morning settings right here at My Soul. This is My Early Breakfast. And in the background, you're hearing Cindy Mazel and Lisa Fisher. Elements of Lifestyle-y, Into My Life, cracking tune, and a good way to start off the third hour. Now, before the break, I asked you, three questions to do with actors and actresses. Let's get the answers to those so I can break out the final batch in 20 minutes. Here we go. Right, the first question and the answers are, what is the name of the character played by Gina Davis in the movie Thelma and Louise from 1991? It could only be one of two, couldn't it? It's Thelma. So there you go. Secondly, how many Academy Award nominations did Meryl Streep have by the year 2020? She had 21. And thirdly and finally for now, in which movie did the late Gene Hackman win the Academy Award for Best Actor in a Leading Role? The answer is The French Connection from 1971. So there you go. Did you get it right? You probably did. I'm going to expect that you got at least two out of three right. If less, come see me after school. Meanwhile,
1: he's back. Bigger, better, louder, and 100% sleazier.

0: Knocking out the tunes for a Wednesday morning, you heard Alexandra O'Neill, What Can I Say to Make You Love Me, Freddie Hubbard featuring Jeannie Tracy, You're Gonna Lose Me, and in the background, Seamus Haji featuring Hazel Fernandez and Dance With You at My Soul. I thank you. Right, I've got time for three more questions. This is the last lot, all to do with actors and actresses. So listen up, here we go. Question one, in which movie did Denzel Washington win the only Academy Award for Best Actor in a leading role? Secondly, in which movie did Robert De Niro win the Academy Award for Best Actor in a supporting role? And thirdly, in which movie did Julianne Moore not receive Academy Award nomination? All your answers and more Wednesday whackoutery next.
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absolute classic right here at My Soul. Shalamar, there it is. And just a reminder, tomorrow being Throwback Thursday, you can get classics all day from 4 a.m. from me through to George, through to Stretch and John, and then Ronnie. And you never know, even maybe Calvin might even jump on the old scene as well. So listen out all day tomorrow. Throwback Thursday. It's every Thursday. Mm-hmm. Yeah, there's the clue is in the name. Right, so I asked you three questions before the break. Let's get the answers so we can concentrate solely on the tunes. Here we go. First question is, in which movie did Denzel Washington win the only Academy Award for Best Actor in a leading role? The answer is Training Day from 2001. Secondly, in which movie did Robert De Niro win the Academy Award for Best Actor in a supporting role? That was The Godfather Part 2 in 1974. And thirdly and finally for today, in which movie did Julianne Moore not receive an Academy Award nomination? It was for a film called Magnolia in 1999. Nope, me neither. No wonder. Okay, so I got two of those right. The third one, no way. Right, so you go collate all of your answers while I whack you on some tunes up until 7 a.m. now. And it's the turn of Donna Summer, and she's feeling bad. Why? She's one of those.

0: Wednesday morning settings right here at My Soul. You heard Donna Summer, Bad Girls, Zoe Kipri, Monaco, and in the background, Me and Baby Brother from War. This is My Early Breakfast, Monday to Friday from 4 a.m, and you are very welcome. It's all about the tunes up until 7. Stick around.
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Mr. Billy Ocean, Night's Bracket, Feel Like Getting Down. This Is My Soul, and This Is My Early Breakfast. George K follows by at 7 a.m. with My Breakfast. I'll give you the full schedule rundown just before I go. Weather-wise, though, we're looking at between 25 and 30 Celsius up and down the UK. Maybe a bit more, maybe a bit less. I'm being a bit vague. Right, so we're looking at 5 hours worth of sunshine. Yesterday, there was 2 hours worth. I'm sure it said there was none, and then they switched it to two afterwards. Anywho, that's by the by. Right, so no rain today, basically, and there's no rain tonight, which is cool. Later tonight, the temperatures will drop down to between 11 and 15 Celsius up and down the UK, and it's going to remain partly cloudy. As I said, no rain. So there you go. George will give you a full comprehensive roundup of the weather in My Breakfast from 7 onwards. Meanwhile,

0: So wrapping it all up, you heard Chaka Khan, I Know You, I Live You, King, Dare to Dream, and Grace Jones, Pull Up to the Bumper. That about wraps it up for today's My Early Breakfast. I'm going to be handing you over to George K with My Breakfast from 7 till 10, 10 till 1, My Morning, Stretch Taylor, 1 till 4, John Jules with My Afternoons, incorporating the Request Hour at 2 p.m. Ronnie's back at 4 with My Drive, 7 o'clock tonight on the Wednesday night weekly rotation. It's a turn of Abby Clark. 9 o'clock, Catch a Groove with Matt White. At 11 o'clock, we go reggae revival styling with Keith Lawrence on the Reggae Rock Show. And rounding off Wednesday night and taking you through the night and handing me back the baton at 4 a.m. is Mr. Michael Angle. Right, that is it. There is no more. I am off. Your next 24 hours are rack stacked, ready and welcome. Whatever you do today, be good, be safe, and keep it my soul. Time for my mouth to have a rest.
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1: Labour and the Conservatives say they will not stand in Nigel Farage's Clacton by-election. The Reform UK leader said he'd quit as MP to allow the people of his constituency to decide his future as he comes under further scrutiny over his finances. Lib Dem leader Sir Red Davies says they won't be standing either.
2: The point is that Nigel Farage has broken the rules so badly, enriched himself so much, that he doesn't want to face the music. This is an attempt to get himself out of jail free. I hope the voters of Clacton will see through it.
1: The US has struck over 80 targets in Iran amid more concern over the fragile ceasefire between the two countries. American officials say the action was in response to attacks on commercial ships in the Strait of Hormuz. They've also pulled Iran's license to sell oil. A top negotiator for Iran called it a major violation, saying bullying leads nowhere. A manhunt is underway after a mother and her two children were found dead in their home near Bedford. The suspect is believed to have fled the country. And the UK's wrapped in another heatwave from today. It's set to reach the low 30s. For On Radio News Hub, I'm Frankie Hairsign.
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4: Morning, friends. Thanks for tuning into My Breakfast on My Soul. It's a Wednesday morning, 2.5 minutes after seven. I'm George. I'm with you until 10 a.m. And here comes Fonda Ray.
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Back to the 80s, kicking off the show. Fonda Ray, Touch Me, 7 after 7. Morning, everyone. How are you? Welcome to my breakfast on my soul on this very, very sunny Wednesday morning. Today's weather here in London, highs of 32 degrees, sunny throughout the day, light winds, pollen count's going to be very high, I'm afraid. In the Midlands and across Birmingham, pretty much the same, 32, sunny all day, dry all day, and the pollen count again is going to be very high. So if you suffer from hay fever, grab a hay fever pill quickly, quickly, before it gets to you. On the way, The Elements, Gene Rice on the way, Detroit Spinners now, and I'll be around. Morning, everyone. Happy Wednesday.

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Hit it once and that's all you need to do, making it very easy for you. All right, Gene Rice now, throwback to the 90s. And you're a victim. Morning, everyone. How you doing? You all right?

You're a Victim, Gene Rice on The Breakfast Show on a sunny Wednesday morning. Morning, Dawn, how are you? Yep, it's going to be a hot one today, Dawn. Enjoy the sunshine, enjoy the heat, enjoy the music as well. Have a wonderful, wonderful day. Morning to Nero as well, loving the old school tunes. What would I do without my soul starting my day with Joy and George? Who's Joy? Hey, just joking. Thanks, Nero, for getting in touch. Have a wonderful day. You enjoy the sunshine as well. Enjoy the music too. Still to come in this hour, let's have a look. Music from Roy Ayres, Mary J, MF Robots. They got a new single. I'll play it for you. And Surface, a throwback to the 80s with them. And Happy. So thanks for keeping me company until 10 a.m. this morning on my breakfast on My Soul. Have you got a t-shirt yet? Have you got a My Soul t-shirt yet? What do you mean, no? Why not? Why haven't you got a t-shirt yet? You need a My Soul t-shirt for the summer. Go to mysoul.com. Click on the online store. Get a t-shirt. We'll get it sent out to you. All right, time for the elements now. Love music. So do we.

This morning on email, Jim's asking me if I've heard the Sunny Green World Cup song. Have a listen, it's brilliant. A World Cup song. Brilliant, really? Okay, maybe I'll give it a listen. Thank you, Jim, for tuning in this morning. Have a wonderful day, mate. Enjoy the music, enjoy the sunshine, and thank you for keeping me company here on my breakfast, on my soul, on the

0: Surrey, heavy traffic there northbound via Junction 10 for Crawley, and M1 in Bedfordshire, heavy traffic there southbound just before Junction 11 for Dunstable South and Luton. M11 delays there southbound just before Junction 4 for the North Circular. Half an hour to get through that. In Kent, anti-clockwise on the M25, delays at the Dartford Tunnels. M25 in Surrey, anti-clockwise, delays there before Junction 12 for the M3. 15 minutes is your travel time there. Delays in Berkshire, M25 clockwise at Junction 15 for the M4. And we've got delays on the M4 elevated section eastbound from 3 Hayes to 2 Brentford. Travel time there, half an hour. Drive carefully.
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Great classic, Roy Ayres. Don't stop the feeling on my breakfast on my soul. It's nearly 7:25. How you doing? Hope you're well. Morning, Nick. Nice to hear from you. Did you watch the Argentina game? What a comeback. Messi's goal was amazing. One, yes, I did watch the Argentina-Egypt game. It was a good game. Very good game. Messi's goal, it wasn't amazing. It was good, but not amazing. Come on, Nick. I expect better from you. Messi's goal was good, but it wasn't amazing. I'll tell you what, though. The two goals scored by the Egyptian player Zico. Now, they were great team goals. Sadly, one of them disallowed wrongly. There's no way. All right, little tug on the shirt. How many times have we seen players pulling shirts off of other players' backs and the whistle never blows and a free kick is never given? That first goal from Zico should never have been disallowed. I think Egypt were robbed last night. But what a good game. You're right, Nick. Very good game. Thanks for getting in touch, mate. Have a great day. Morning, Paula. How are you? Nice to hear from you this morning. Loving the tunes, George. It's my birthday today. Can you wish me a very happy 53rd birthday? Happy 53rd birthday, Paula. Have a wonderful day. Thank you for keeping me company here on my breakfast on my soul. Surface on the way. MF Robots on the way. After Mary J and Never Give Up on Me on my breakfast on my soul. Haven't heard this for a little while.

My Breakfast, My Soul. Morning to Danny, who's on Facebook. Morning, George. Your honesty is a breath of fresh air. You're so right about Messi's goal. Yes, it was good. It wasn't amazing. If any other player had scored that goal, it just would have been called a good goal. I think people get too wrapped up in the Messi thing. Just because he scored it doesn't mean it's amazing. Thank you, Danny. You're right, though, mate, and I'm right, too. Good goal, but not amazing, yeah. Hard to take it on the half volley, but it wasn't amazing. Just good. Sharon, how are you this morning? Happy sunny hump day. She sent me a quote to share with everyone. You're not too old, and it's not too late. That is so true. You're never too old, and it's never too late. You have a great day, Sharon. Enjoy the music. Enjoy the sunshine, and thanks for keeping me company until 10 this morning. MF Robots now. Well, that's the way.

0: My Breakfast on My Soul. Still to come in this hour, music from Inner City, Philly Classic from Billy Paul is on the way, and we've got music from MJ Mahogany as well to wrap up the first hour of The Breakfast Show on My Soul. All right, on the roads this morning, let's have a little look, see what is going on the motorways. M23 Surrey southbound closed there. Severe delays due to an earlier accident from junction 8 to junction 10. M23 Surrey northbound, traffic's heavy there, diverting via junction 10 for Crawley. And the M1 Bedfordshire southbound, very busy just before junction 11 for Dunstable South and Luton. Half an hour to get through that. Delays on the M11 southbound at junction 4 for the North Circular, 15 minutes to get through that. Delays of 10 minutes, heavy traffic on the N25 anti-clockwise in Kent at the Dartford Tunnels. M25 in Surrey anti-clockwise, delays there at junction 12 for the M3. The M4 elevated section eastbound slow from Three Hayes to 2 Brentford, half an hour to get through that. And delays in Berkshire on the M25 clockwise just before junction 15 for the M4. Travel time there, 10 to 15 minutes.
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Happy Wednesday, everyone. Inner City, Good Life. Classic house music early in the morning on The Breakfast Show with me, George K. Morning to Grace, who's on Facebook. She's enjoying the tunes. How was your dentist yesterday, George? Oh, it was all right. It was a hygienist appointment. Oh, she's thorough. Oh, it's a bit sore after going to the hygienist because she goes down deep. But it was all right, Grace. Thanks for asking. Appreciate it. If reggae is your thing, I've got a date for your diary. 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Right, Philly time now. Billy Paul, let him in. Morning, everyone. Happy Wednesday.

0: Philadelphia classic, Let Him In. Billy Paul on My Breakfast, My Soul on a sunny Wednesday morning. Morning, Tony. How you doing? I think you need to go to church, Tony. I think you need Jesus in your life. Have a great day. Enjoy the sunshine. Enjoy the music as well. Thanks for joining me here Monday to Friday. Morning to Charles as well. Getting in touch on Facebook this morning. He's enjoying the tunes at work. Morning, Aaron. How are you this morning? Nice to hear from you. Morning to Raymond. Morning to Vince as well. And morning to Vanessa. All getting in touch on Facebook. Tuning in to The Breakfast Show with me, George Kay. Right, listen, we're going to take a very quick break, and on the way, Mahogany, Ride on the River, and Classic MJ. Billie Jean plays next.
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Classic Michael Jackson, Billie Jean, My Breakfast on My Soul. It's exactly, hang on a second. Exactly 7:55. Thanks for joining me. Morning to Keith, who's on Facebook this morning. Morning, George. The Egypt-Argentina game. Game of the tournament, what do you think? One of the games of the tournament, I would say, do you know what? Egypt were robbed. Robbed. Egypt were robbed. That goal that was disallowed for a little tug on the shirt. Ridiculous. I tell you what, the refereeing decisions at this World Cup have been shockingly bad. Terrible. Great goal from Zico. That guy named after that Brazilian great. He scored two goals, didn't he? Sadly, one wrongly disallowed. But you're right, one of the games of the tournament. Thanks for getting in touch, mate. Have a wonderful day. Morning, Thomas. How are you? Nice to hear from you this morning. Glad you're enjoying the tunes. Thank you. Morning to Lisa as well, who's on email this morning. She's getting very excited because she's booking her trip to Sharm El-Sheikh in Egypt next March. Do you know what? March this year, we had a wonderful time at Sharm El-Sheikh. You're going to have a great time next year, Lisa. Have a great day. Thanks for tuning in. Mahogany now and Ride on the Rhythm. On My Breakfast. After the news, music from Rick James, Manhattan's, Michael Gray's new single, and going to throw it back to the 90s with After 7 and Can't Stop. So make sure you hang with me. I'm George K. Hang with me until 10 this morning on The Breakfast Show.

0: Brilliant stuff. Mahogany, Ride on the Rhythm. Closing out the first hour of The Breakfast Show, Monday to Friday, 7 till 10 a.m. As I said on the way after the news, Rick James, Manhattan's new single from Michael Gray. And a throwback to the 90s with After 7 on the way. Today's weather here in London, highs of 32 degrees. It's going to be a very hot day today. Sunny, light winds throughout the day. However, pollen count is going to be very high. In the north in Sheffield, a little bit cooler. 29 is your high. Sunny throughout the day, light winds. And again, the pollen count is going to be very high. Thanks for joining me. The news is next here on My Breakfast on My Soul.
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2: The major political parties say they will not stand against Nigel Farage in the Clacton by-election. Yesterday, the Reform UK leader stood down as MP, saying he wants the people of his constituency to decide his future. Lib Dem leader Sir Ed Davies called it a stunt.
3: This whole episode shows what a dodgy character he is. He's now trying to escape justice and scrutiny by calling this this by-election. I hope the people of Clacton, who've been let down by him for the last 2 years, where he's gone off and lined his own pockets, will see him for the grifter that he is.
2: A manhunt is underway after a triple murder in Bedfordshire. A mother and her two children were found dead in their home in Great Denham. Police say they've identified a suspect who's believed to have fled the country. More than 80 US strikes have hit Iran. American officials say it's in response to the Iranian regime attacking a number of ships in the Strait of Hormuz. And Argentina and Lionel Messi have seen off a major scare after coming from 2-0 down to beat Egypt 3-2 in the World Cup round of 16. For On Radio News Hub, I'm Frankie Hersine.
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0: 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Happy sunny Wednesday. Thanks for joining me here. I'm with you until 10. It's My Breakfast on My Soul. Manhattan's Crazy on the way after Rick James, Motown Classic with Big Time.
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just go crazy. Manhattan's crazy, my breakfast, my soul. Sunny Wednesday morning, great music on the radio. We don't need anything else, and we've got each other for company as well. So yesterday was a Ticket Tuesday. Yesterday we gave you a chance to win tickets to go and see Grace Jones performing at the Crystal Palace Bowl with Soul to Soul on Friday, July 31st. Next Tuesday, make sure you join us for another Ticket Tuesday happening on Sunday the 2nd of August. Kirk Franklin performing at the Crystal Palace Bowl. He's a great performer. He's like the MC Hammer of the gospel world. I think that's a good way to describe Kirk Franklin. So next Tuesday, your chance to win those tickets. The Tuesday after, listen to this, you can win tickets to go and see Tom Jones, the legend Tom Jones. Special guest Billy Ocean as well, again at the Crystal Palace Bowl. And the following Tuesday, the 28th of July, Lenny Kravitz performing at the Crystal Palace Bowl on the 15th of August. And you could be there. Yes, we're going to give you the chance to win tickets to go and see Lenny Kravitz in concert.

Our very own Michael Gray, he's on the radio 7 till 9 on a Saturday, last Saturday of every month. Appointment to listen, give it a go, great radio show. It's called Shake featuring Tanya Foster. Nearly 13 after 8, so did you find it hard to sleep yesterday? It was a little bit muggy last night, wasn't it? Woke up about 1 in the morning, thought, nah, this is too muggy for me. Went under the stairs, got a fan, plugged it into the bedroom. Perfect. But apparently, as we endure, I'm not going to call it a heat wave, as we endure warm summer temperatures, because it's summer, it's supposed to be hot during the summer. I can't stand it when people call it a heat wave. It's not a heat wave, it's just normal summer weather. As we endure summer weather, up to 2/3 of people say they're struggling to sleep during the sweltering tropical nights. Not really tropical, but they are a bit warm through the night. Apparently we're experiencing temperatures of the mid to high 30s, and at night it could be still in the high 20s. As I said, if you're finding it difficult to sleep, maybe grab a fan. If you've got a fan at home somewhere, if not, go and buy a fan. Stick it in the bedroom, keeps you cool at night. Or try the cold, wet flannel trick, all right? This is where you soak a flannel in cold water. Let the water run for a little while. Make sure it's nice and cold, all right? Soak the flannel in cold water, squeeze it out, rinse it out a little bit, and then fold it up and put it on your forehead. I guarantee you'll fall asleep. If you keep your head and your feet cool, the rest of you will be cool in the summer. If you keep your head and your feet warm during the winter, the rest of your body will be warm. It's simple, really. It's simple. Is it physics? I think it might be physics. I don't know. Somebody told me that. Stay cool by keeping your head and feet cool. Stay warm by keeping your head and feet warm as well. Flannel trick, it works. Or just buy a fan, and then that will help you fall asleep. Simple, really, isn't it? Instead of moaning about the hot weather through the night. Right, throwback to the 90s now. After 7, Can't Stop My Breakfast on My Soul. 15 after 8, morning, everyone.

Thank you so much for tuning in, keeping me company until 10. Still to play for you in this hour, music from JT Taylor, the Isleys, new Lucasetto, Betty Wright on the way as well. Nice little classic from Betty Wright to play for you very soon.

0: elevated section is busy eastbound from Three Hayes to Two Brentford. Travel time there, 20 minutes. Drive carefully.
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JC Taylor, Feel the Need, 8:25, Wednesday morning. Thanks for joining me on My Breakfast on My Soul. Morning to Pete, who's in Hull. He's on Facebook. I thought that After Seven song was by Loose Ends. No, mate, totally different. After Seven from the 90s featured two of Babyface's older brothers, Melvin and Kevon Edmonds. Thanks, Pete, for getting in touch. Have a wonderful day. Thanks for tuning in to My Breakfast. Monday to Friday, 7 till 10 a.m. Stretches here after me, 10 till 1, 1 till 4, John Jules. 4 till 7, Ronnie on My Drive. And you can find out what's happening after 7 on a Wednesday evening. 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Betty Wright on the way, Like You're Loving. That's a great song, isn't it? Lucas Seto, he's got a new single. It's called Ghetto Kind of Love. And he's getting his Maxwell on that song. Really, really nice. Also in this hour, we've got music from Glenn Jones, Lisa Stansfield, British legend, treasure here. And also music from Luther Vandross, Luther's Law, around 10 to 9 this morning. Isley's now, it's a disco night. Morning, everyone.

Isley Brothers, It's a Disco Night, My Breakfast, My Soul, tomorrow, Throwback Thursday, from 4am until 7pm. 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Betty Wright on the way, Like You're Loving. Brand new single now from our good friend, Lucas Seto, Ghetto Kind of Love.

0: Betty Wright, Like You're Loving, 8:37, Wednesday morning, and before this, the brand new single from our good friend Lucas Seto, Ghetto Kind of Love. Lucas, take a bow. Love the drums on that brand new Lucas song. Absolutely brilliant. Morning to Nick and John, listening by the pool in Paphos in Cyprus, enjoying the tunes. Oh, enjoy that Greek sunshine, guys. Thanks for getting in touch. Morning to Anne-Marie, just getting in touch on email to say good morning. And she totally agrees with me. It's not a heat wave, it's summer, and enjoy it. Absolutely, Anne-Marie, it's not a heat wave. It's summer, it's supposed to be this hot. Have a great day, Anne-Marie. Thanks for joining me on My Breakfast on My Soul. A very quick break, and on the way, we've got music from Lisa Stansfield. Glenn Jones plays next.
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Brilliant stuff. Glenn Jones, I Am Somebody. Nearly 8.45. More music like this tomorrow on a Throwback Thursday from 4 in the morning until 7pm. So make sure you join us all day long for memories from the 70s, the 80s and the 90s. Mario is on Facebook this morning and Lucas Seto smashes it out of the ballpark yet again. That's another great single from Lucas Seto. The one thing we could say about Lucas Seto, very, very consistent when it comes to making music. Glad you enjoyed it, Mario. Have a great day. Thanks for tuning in to My Breakfast on My Soul. Got to say good morning to Melissa, who's on Facebook this morning. She's enjoying the tunes. Morning, George, at work nice and early. The only one in the office. The radio's on nice and loud. Good for you. Absolutely. Morning to Rosie, who's on Facebook as well. Morning, George, you're absolutely right. It's not a heat wave, it's summer. My husband, his name is Claude. He's from France, the south of France. He should be used to hot weather. He's always moaning and moaning when it gets too hot. I know, you get the odd person that moans every now and again. Thank you, Rosie. Enjoy your day. Enjoy the weather. Enjoy the music. Thanks for tuning into My Breakfast on My Soul.

0: all around the world. 8:48, thanks for joining me, keeping me company. Just had a nice little message from Lucas Seto. He heard his tune this morning on the show. Nice one, Lucas. Take a bow, mate. Great song. Love the drums. Love the vocals. Absolutely brilliant. Morning, Gillian. Nice to hear from you this morning. She agrees with me. It's summer. It's not a heat wave. It's summer. Absolutely. And no, Gillian, don't worry. You haven't missed it. It's coming up in the next hour. So we'll take a break and play next here on The Breakfast Show. Luther Vandross, it's Luther's Law next.
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0: Frankie Beverly and Maze back in stride again, closing out the second hour of The Breakfast Show with me, George Kay. Morning, Hayley. Glad you enjoyed your weekend. Have a wonderful day. Thanks for tuning in this morning to My Breakfast on My Soul. And before this, Luther's Law, Luther Vandross, I Gave It Up When I Fell in Love. Today's weather in London, highs of 32 degrees, sunny all day, light winds, pollen count very high. On the south coast, in Southampton, pretty much the same, a little bit cooler with highs of 30 degrees. The news is next here on My Breakfast with me, George Kay, on My Soul.
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2: Labour and the Conservatives say they will not stand in Nigel Farage's Clacton by-election. The Reform UK leader said he'd quit as MP to allow the people of his constituency to decide his future in a people versus the establishment by-election. It says he comes under further scrutiny over his finances. Lib Dem leader Sered Davy says they won't be standing either.
3: He doesn't want to face the music. This is an attempt to get himself out of jail free. I hope the voters of Clacton will see through it. He's actually betrayed them.
2: A manhunt is underway after a mother and her two children were found dead in their home near Bedford. The suspect is believed to have fled the country. The Prime Minister is preparing for another day at the NATO summit in Turkey today, where he's expected to unveil a European-wide multi-billion pound long-range missile drive. It'll aim to bring together a number of projects across Europe, building weapons capable of hitting targets 2,000 kilometres away. And Virgin Media have been fined a record £28 million for delaying millions of customers from switching to different providers. Ofcom say they deliberately mishandled calls. For On Radio News Hub, I'm Frankie Hess.
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0: Good morning, friends. Thanks for tuning into My Breakfast on My Soul. It's nearly 2 minutes after nine. Lenny Kravitz is on the way. Robin S. Show Me Love kicks off this hour here on The Breakfast Show. Morning.
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Robinette and Show Me Love, kicking off this hour on My Breakfast on My Soul. 36 years ago, was it really 1990? I thought it was 1993. Maybe I'm wrong on this one. Maybe I'm wrong. Who knows? Morning, Nina. Nice to hear from you. Thanks for getting in touch. Morning to Carl and morning to Michael, all getting in touch on Facebook. They're listening to The Breakfast Show with me, George Kay, Monday to Friday, 7 till 10 a.m. So here at My Soul, every Tuesday is a Ticket Tuesday. Yesterday, we gave you a chance to win tickets to go and see Grace Jones. Next Tuesday is Kirk Franklin. Tuesday after that, Tom Jones and Billy Ocean. Tuesday the 28th of this month, your chance to win tickets to go and see this man, the Peter Pan of music. Doesn't age, Lenny Kravitz. It ain't over till it's over. My Breakfast on My Soul. Morning, everyone.

Lenny Kravitz, it ain't over till it's over. 8 minutes after nine, Donna is on. Donna's on Facebook this morning. Morning, George. Loving the tunes, loving the breakfast show. After having Eric Benet on the breakfast show, can you go one better and get Lenny Kravitz on the breakfast show and stream it live so we can drool? Really? So you can drool, all right. Not so we can listen to find out more about Lenny Kravitz, so we can drool. Thank you, Donna, for getting in touch. Have a great day. Thanks for tuning in this morning. Monday to Friday, 7 till 10 a.m. Got the 9:20 music sweep on the way very soon. Four big songs to play for you back to back, so make sure you hang around with me. I'm with you until 10 a.m. this morning. Tarja Saville on the way. Love is contagious. Jaheim now. Ain't leaving without you. On my breakfast. On my soul. Nice and sunny this morning. Great tunes on the radio. Thank you for joining me and keeping me company until 10 a.m. on my breakfast. On my

Thanks for getting in touch. Yeah, I thought it was 1993. Robin S, Show Me Love. You have a great evening in New York, listening to The Breakfast Show here in London with me, George K. Now, if you're into reggae, I've got something that might interest you here. Sunday, July 26th, reggae at Englefield Estate, a huge outdoor reggae celebration in the stunning grounds of the Englefield Estate near Reading, and it's part of the Heritage Live festivals for this year, featuring UB40 and Ali Campbell, Bitty McLean as well, Gentlemen's Dub Club, General Levy, Bushman and Channel One Sound Systems, and our very own Calvin Francis will be a compere for the day. 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Here's Tarja Seville now. Love is contagious. Morning, everyone. Hope you're well, and thanks for keeping me company until 10 a.m. this morning here on The Breakfast Show.

0: Love is contagious. Tarja Seville, 16 minutes after 9. Thanks for joining me on My Breakfast on My Soul. 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And it will play great music like we do all day long. 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

0: Bit of New Jack Swing for you on a sunny Wednesday morning. Karen White, The Way You Love Me, closing out the 9:20 music sweep. And before this, I'll Be Sure, late 80s, Night and Day. Womack and Womack, Teardrops, wonderful song. Arnie Camozzi, Here Comes the Hot Stepper. Kicked it all off at 9:20. Morning, Sean, how are you? Happy hump day to you. Have a wonderful day. Enjoy the sunshine. Morning to Paulina as well. She was taking her dog Bella for a walk. She was planning to do her workout after the walk at home, but then the music is so good, she stopped in the corner of the park doing her workout. Squats and lunges in the park, along with the music here on The Breakfast Show. Have a wonderful day, Paulina. Good for you. Keep it up. Morning to Sonia, who's on Facebook this morning. She enjoyed hearing Tarja Saville, Love is Contagious. What a beautiful song. Thank God I'm driving on my own, singing Howling Away. Nothing wrong with that. You howl away, Sonia. Howl away. Thanks for joining me. Morning to Annika, who's on email this morning. She's getting ready for the My Soul Brighton Weekender 2027. Good for you. Book nice and early, won't you? She's asking me if I've watched I Will Find You on Netflix. I have. I have watched it. She says, ridiculous plot, but very entertaining. That's how I would describe it. Ridiculous plot, but very entertaining. Have a great day, Annika. Thanks for tuning in to My Breakfast on My Soul. After the break, we've got music from Sounds of Blackness coming up next.
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9:43 on a sunny Wednesday morning. Sounds of Blackness, Optimistic. You just never tire of this wonderful, wonderful, wonderful, wonderful song. Tracy's on email this morning. Wants me to say hi to her husband, Steve. Laying paving at a school in Colchester. What, in this heat? That's proper work, that is. That's proper graft. Laying paving in this hot weather. Apparently nearly done. Thank you, Tracy. Steve, hang in there, mate. Hang in there. I know it's hot out there. Stay hydrated, Steve. Don't worry about it, mate. The paving will soon be done. Thank you both for tuning in this morning to My Breakfast on My Soul. Morning to Jane. Hello, Jane. Nice to hear from you this morning. She says, after many years, Richard, her partner, has finally managed to get my soul playing where he works in Welwyn Garden City. They usually play other poor quality radio stations. He took control and has you loud and proud, playing nicely. Hi to Sam, Max, Sam and Matt. And well done, Richard. Absolutely, well done, Richard, for getting my soul on the radio where he works. Richard, take a bow, mate. Have a great day. All right, here's that tribute to Dexter Wansell. Fly on, Dexter.

0: on Dexter. Morning to Amanda, who's on email. Thank you, George. I thought I missed the song earlier. Big smile appeared on my face when I heard the intro to this song, Fly on Dexter. Thanks, Amanda, for getting in touch. Morning to Sean, who's on email this morning. Tribute song, Bliss. Currently cleaning out my dad's home. Proper tears this time. Oh, I'm sorry to hear that, Sean. I hope you feel better later on today. Have a wonderful day. Thank you for getting in touch. Appreciate it. Morning to Pretty, who's on email as well. I absolutely love this song. Can't find it on Apple Music. No, and you won't, Pretty. You won't, I'm afraid. Sorry about that. Morning, Jacqueline. How are you? She says, happy hump day. The house is sparkling. The chicken is seasoned for the barbecue. Barbecue. And the sun's shining. Life is good. Thanks for another morning of cracking tunes. Thank you, Jacqueline, for tuning in this morning. Janet Jackson plays next.
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0: listen, whenever you listen. I really do appreciate it. Join me again tomorrow when you wake up. I'm here from 7 in the morning for a Throwback Thursday breakfast show. Today's weather here in London, 32 is your high, sunny and light winds. Pollen count very high, dry all day, very hot today. In Glasgow in Scotland, 10 degrees cooler, highs of 22, light cloud, a gentle breeze. Pollen count is medium today. Enjoy your day. See you tomorrow, 7 in the morning. 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
2: Labour and the Conservatives say they will not stand in Nigel Farage's Clacton by-election. The Reform UK leader said he'd quit as MP to allow the people of his constituency to decide his future, says he comes under further scrutiny over his finances. The Prime Minister's arrived at the NATO summit in Turkey, urging leaders to show unity and strength.
3: With the ongoing conflict in Ukraine and recent developments in the Strait of Hormuz, there's lots of really important issues for us to discuss and agree.
2: But much of the focus has been on Donald Trump and his ongoing criticism of the alliance.
4: Not happy with NATO because of what they did with Greenland. And I'm not happy with NATO because of the fact that they didn't want to help us with the number one state sponsor of terror, that's Iran.
2: A manhunt is underway after two children and their mother were found dead at their home in Bedfordshire. Police say they've identified a suspect who's believed to have fled the country. And Virgin Media have been handed a record fine after Ofcom found them to have stopped or delayed millions of customers from switching to different providers. From Radio News Hub, I'm Frankie Hersine.
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A couple of beautiful records to start off today's show. Welcome along to My Mornings with me, Stretch Taylor, here on My Soul. Monday to Friday, 10 a.m. to 1 p.m. 3 hours of flavour.

Mantronics was the track we started with today. Take Your Time. Into this beauty from Greg Diamond and Luther Vandross the King. Hot Butterfly on this boiling hot day. It's My Mornings. Many thanks to George K for the last 3 hours, 7 till 10 on your dial. And before George, we had Keith as well, 4 till 7, putting in the work early morning here on My Soul. Always your fresh start to the day with the best music on the planet.

0: Simply legendary Dionne Warwick. Such a packed show for you today. So many features. We've got the track of the day. We've got the guilty pleasure record of the day as well. We've got the World Cup roundup. The inspirational quotes of the day as well. Four tracks back to back with minimal chat. And we've got a very, very, very special prize on the show today. A pair of VIP tickets to see Boney M this Friday, including a full gourmet meal for two people, VIP entry, a bottle of vintage champagne. It's a £400 prize we're giving away today. Here between my show, My Mornings, and John Jules, My Afternoons Today, chance to win this amazing prize. Stay with us all day here on My Soul. We're getting into the features early on the show today. We come back after this with our guilty pleasure record of the day. Keep it here.
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5: 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My soul. 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

0: sounding better than ever and sounding fantastic in the studio this morning. Here at My Soul, the sun is shining through the windows. It's a beautiful day. And it's our guilty pleasure track of the day. Taking it back to 1981, 45 years ago, the brilliant Hall & Oates. Such a great band, quite underrated really. This was from their 10th studio album, their 10th album, Private Eyes. A lot of people had that in their collection, I sure did. The track went to number one in the United States, number two in Canada, number five in New Zealand, and number eight here in the UK. I thought it would have got to number one, you know. Hall & Oates, I Can Go For That. What a great record. A guilty pleasure track of the day today.
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All your devices and our wonderful app as well. You can get Apple CarPlay in your car. Love this one because we're keeping it in the family. Lucita Jules. In the John Jules family and Foster Rogue. Loving this one, Saturday night. It's Wednesday, we've made it to midweek.

0: A wicked throwback, this one. Cole Thomas, I Wish, an R&B gem. Scott Storch on the production. I don't know if you've ever seen Scott Storch on Instagram. You follow his page. He does this live on the organ. It is absolutely brilliant. Such a talented guy. Made so many of these R&B and hip-hop hits. Cole Thomas, love that. Such a busy show today. Still to come, we have got the SOS Band, Masters at Work, Light of the World, Jamiroquai, Don Blackman, Colonel Abrams, Narada, Michael Warden, Jeffrey Osborne, Stevie Wonder, Tate Vega, George Benson, Naughty by Nature, Coffee Brown, and so much more. There is some great records for you today, and we're running it up until 1 o'clock. Keep it here, My Mornings with me, Stretchy Boy.
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thanks so much for all your messages already on the show today. The email is going crazy. Shout out to my man Paul Dunn, got in touch this morning. He loved that I played Hall & Oates. I can go for that as our guilty pleasure track of the day. And he said, you'll love this stretch. And he sent me a picture of Erling Haaland. And he calls it Haaland Oates. Not Hall & Oates, Haaland Oates. A brilliant picture as well. Making Erling Haaland. Both the members of Hall & Oates with the big perm hair, looking like 70s adult movie stars. So funny. Also, shout out to Alison and to Lee Knowles as well. Locked in for the whole show today. They said they're locked in via their cars. I hope they're not locked in their car. As I said to them, you're not allowed to leave animals in the car in this weather, are you? You couple of little animals, you. Hope you're having a great day, and I hope you're all having a great day today on this wonderful Wednesday, slap bang in the middle of midweek. It is glass half full, isn't it? Not glass half empty. Positive vibes till 1 o'clock, and don't forget that Boney M competition coming up today for your chance to win a prize that's worth nearly £450.

0: The SOS Band, a classic slow jam, Weekend Girl. Beautiful record. A classic throwback here on this midweek Wednesday, My Mornings with me, Stretchy Boy. Shout out to Sarah Tolbert, who's just chilling in Marbella with the girls. Very nice, too. And a better half, Danny T. He's out in Gozo. Not sure who's got the best deal there. Want to shout out to Sulkins this morning. Says, morning Stretch, great show again. Just looking at some of your old photos. Old photos of me? And you're wearing a West Ham shirt. Yes, I am. I've supported West Ham since I was 5. So have I. He says he's now 62.
1: I really don't know what to do.
0: Lived in Shenfield since meeting my lovely wife for 40 years, Jill. Shout out to you this morning. I grew up in Thurrock, actually. I'm an original Essex boy. Did you know that? But without the spray tan. Coming up to the end of the first hour, we've got our track of the day coming soon. Also, that competition to win Boney M tickets today at Boysdale this Friday. Our World Cup roundup and our inspirational quotes of the day. Keep it here, My Soul.
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is your fresh start to the day. It's a brand new start, it's a brand new day. Really like this from Chris Brown, Fine China. Before that, a classic from Masters at Work, Deep Inside, Louis Vega, Kenny Dope. I'm pleased to say that the Brighton Beach All Dayer is now on sale, the My Soul Brighton Beach All Dayer. That day for your diary, Sunday 30th of August. All of us My Soul DJs will be there. 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It is that time of the show for your track of the day today, and we have got an absolute beauty for you from the UK. That's right, it's Light of the World. The track of the day today is London Town, celebrating our wonderful city. Supporting the UK. It's a Brit Funk classic.

0: slamming in the jams till 1 o'clock with me, Stretch Taylor. Our track of the day, the incredible London Town, Light of the World. Flowers to Light of the World. British funk jazz soul band. That track was released in 1980 as part of their Round Trip album. Absolutely wonderful. We love our beautiful, diverse city, and we love that record, London Town.
1: Oh, this just keeps getting better, doesn't it?

0: Jamiroquai, We're Too Young to Die. One of its earliest releases. And one of his best as well. So this big competition we've got for you today, it's going to be a very easy to answer question. Your chance today is one big prize, a table for two, including a gourmet dinner and a bottle of IWC gold medal winning Boysdale Vintage Champagne on a package that's worth nearly £450. That is going to be up for grabs on the show today. That's a pair of tickets to go and see Boney M this Friday at Boysdale of Canary Wharf. And I said the package is worth about £450. We're going to be running that just after midday today, that competition. So stay here on My Soul.
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It's such a super jam. Kinky Frocks, so different. That wonderful 80s soul. So much still to come on the show today. Thanks for keeping me company. Don't forget John Jules after me today, 1 p.m. This is the part of the show we give you four tracks back to back, minimal chat. 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Mixing up the jams till 1 o'clock. This is Leroy Burgess and Tyrone Williams. Love this remake over Like a Fat Rat, the Fonda Rae classic.

0: Hope you enjoyed that. Four tracks back to back. How classy is this record? Tony, Tony, Tony. Featuring Raphael Sadiq as their front man. What a great band they were. I couldn't keep it to myself. A 90s beauty. Still to come on the show, the World Cup roundup. And of course, we've got that pair of VIP tickets for Boney M this Friday at Boysdale. Coming up just after midday, we're going to run that competition, okay? Between my show here, Stretch Taylor's My Morning Show, and John Jules's My Afternoon Show. And we're going to announce the winner at 3 p.m. today, okay? So stay tuned. Boysdale of Canary Wharf, we still put it down there every Friday as well. Downstairs, so this Friday is Boney M upstairs, and My Soul downstairs at 7 to 2 a.m. Still free before 9 p.m, but after 9 you'll need a ticket now. They are just £5 from our website, mysoul.com. And it's a great lineup. This Friday, as usual, Femi Fem, my man Femi Fem, Keith Lawrence, and Bossman Gordon Mack this Friday at Boysdale. It's going to be a great night down there this Friday, isn't it?
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7: The best soulful music.

Colonel Abrams saying it there. It is. We need some unity. Music is the answer. Haven't played this record for about 20 years. Nice to dig this one out today. A track that kind of straddled house music and electro at the time. Colonel Abrams. Sending this one out to Selwyn, who says he's travelling around Italy with Michelle. How are you having a great time, guys? Travelling around Lake Garda. How beautiful is that? It's a lovely, lovely place. I've been there myself. Hope you're having a great time, guys. It's time for your World Cup roundup. We look back at yesterday's results. Early morning, it was United States 1, Belgium 4. And then last night, the brilliant games, Argentina 3, Egypt 2. How did Egypt lose that in the end? Wow. They were 2-0 up. Had that goal disqualified, of course. I think it was a foul, you know. And I don't think Mo Salah's was a penalty either. So Messi came to the fore, Argentina 3, Egypt 2. And Switzerland beating Colombia on penalties 4-3 after a 0-0 draw. And it's a day off at the World Cup today. Before we head to the amazing quarterfinals tomorrow. And France in action.

0: We're keeping the fire burning here on My Soul 365 24/7. All our DJs. And the fire is burning outside as well. It's boiling hot again today. Summer is really here, isn't it? Doesn't it feel good? We are coming up soon to our special competition today. And my goodness, it really is a special competition for you. It's going to be an easy to answer question. Okay, I'm going to be running that at 12:15. And the competition will continue during John Jewell's show as well today between 1 and 4. There will be one lucky winner. And the prize is this. It's one big prize. It's for the Boney M concert at Boysdale of Canary Wharf this Friday, the 10th of July. Okay, that's this Friday. You have to be available. That's Boney M this Friday at Boysdale. And the prize is this, a table for two, including gourmet dinner for you both and a bottle of IWC gold medal winning Boysdale Vintage 2006 champagne in a package worth nearly a total of £450 for this Friday. Also, runners-up in the competition today will receive 50% off the ticket price as runners-up offer as well. If you still want to go and you don't win the big one, you can still get 50% off the ticket price for this Friday. But that amazing prize, a table for two, gourmet dinner, bottle of champagne, a massive package, a massive prize for today. Keep it here, My Soul. If you want to be part of that, in about 15 minutes' time, we say goodbye to the morning and welcome to the afternoon after this.
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Osborne and Stevie Wonder with this absolute masterpiece work of art, Golden Lady, from the incredible 70s album Inner Visions. A quick look at the weather for today. It's going to get up to 32 today. Be careful, guys. It's mega, mega hot out there. Down to 19 tonight. And this amazing wall-to-wall sunshine will continue for the next week until next Wednesday. So get out there, people. Enjoy the sunshine, but be careful. It's your World Cup station. My soul is my mornings with me, Stretch Taylor, into the afternoon, 10 a.m. to 1 p.m. Good afternoon to you all. Hope you're having a great day so far. Time for a club classic from Industry Standard.

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0: Tata Vega, Get It Up For Love, a classic disco jam. Here on My Mornings, into the afternoon with me, Stretch Taylor. Thanks for joining me. Keep me company today. That time has come now for our competition today. As I said, it's one big prize. It's Boney M in concert. 9 o'clock this Friday, the 10th of July, at Boysdale Canary Wharf. So just think about this for a minute. It's Boney M upstairs, okay, and their concert will finish. And then you've got My Soul downstairs as well, till 2 a.m. What a fantastic prize this really is. So as I said, it's a table for two, including gourmet dinner, a bottle of Boysdale Vintage 2006 Champagne for two people. The package worth nearly £450 for this Friday. So here we go with a question. All you have to do is answer this question and email me in, email only, at win@my-soul.com. 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Your chance to win today, that pair of tickets for the gourmet dinner and the champagne and a fantastic night out at Boysdale this Friday. All the names will go into a hat. John Jules will do the same during his show after mine today. And then we're going to pick out a winner at 3 p.m. for that amazing prize today. Keep it here, My Soul. Great music and great prizes all day long.
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3: Welcome back to Costa Coffee's Iced Coffee Forecast, here to update you on the week ahead. Today, there'll be unexpected adventures moving in from the east, with high chances of bumping into friends and conversations that go on longer than planned. Later this week, expect a refreshing iced coffee, made for picnics with picky bits and nowhere to be until 6. Because whatever the weather, with a Costa iced coffee made with heart in hand, the summer moments we love last. Costa Iced Coffee, made for summer.
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6: 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My Soul. The best soulful music.

with a massive R&B hit from back in the day. Here on this wonderful Wednesday. Some more events to tell you about. Sunday, 26th of July, reggae at Englefield Estate. That's taking place near Reading. Fantastic lineup for that. UB40 featuring Ali Campbell, Bitty McLean, Gentleman's Dub Club, General Levy, Bushman, Channel One Sound System, and our very own Calvin Francis as the compare for that one. Tickets, of course, direct from our website, mysoul.com. And some other events to tell you about. As I said earlier at the start of the show, the Brighton Beach All-Dayer has been announced for Sunday, 30th of August. That is a massive date for your diary. Bank holiday as well. No work the next day, Sunday, 30th of August, Brighton Beach All-Dayer with us here at My Soul. 12 hours of fantastic music, 2pm till 2am in the morning. From all the My Soul DJs here, it's going to be fantastic in Brighton. Speaking of Brighton, it's just been announced as well, the next My Soul Grand Weekender for next year, for next April. Details and tickets on our website right now. Taking over Brighton this summer and next winter and spring as well. Supporting that new music, keeping that new music bouncing. Martha AB. Love this, you and me, Root Boy Rupert on the rub. Much love to everybody that has sent in their answers to the Boney M competition. My goodness, the email has gone crazy.

0: The wonderful Cranes in the Sky. What a jam, Solange and Common. Quick check on the lineup for the rest of the day here today. John Jules after me, 1 till 4. Ronnie Harrell with Drive, 4 till 7. Abby Clark on the rotation, 7 till 9. Matt White's The Brilliant Catch a Groove Show, 9 till 11. Keith Lawrence in the building, 11 till 1. And taking you into the morning, 1 till 4 with my man Michael Angle.
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1: This is My Soul.

coming up to the last 10 minutes of the show today. Thanks for joining me. Hope you're having a great day so far. What a brilliant group these guys were. Coffee Brown sadly only made one album. The album was called Mars Venus, came out in 2001, 25 years ago now. That time has gone quick. Really, really good quality album. Sadly, they only did one album. As far as I remember, they were a male and female duo that were married and they split up, so they only made one album. It's time for your inspirational, positive midweek quotes of the day. Wednesday is the silent reminder that persistence beats pressure. The sun itself is weak, and when it first rises and gathers strength and courage as the day goes on, your Wednesday effort writes the story. Monday started and Friday finishes. Challenges are the gifts that force us to search for a new centre of gravity. Don't fight them, just find a different way to stand. And our last one today, believe in yourself and all that you are. Know that there is something inside you that is greater than any obstacle. Love that quote, Christian D. Larson. Just going to remind you, after the next track of our fantastic competition today, which will carry on during John Jules' show later on, and that is Boney M. in concert this Friday at Boysdale.

0: Really nice to mix up the old school classics alongside brilliant brand new music like this. Jared Lawson, Let Your Heart, featuring Jay Swiss. It really is an excellent album as well. Don't forget, if you didn't go in for our brilliant competition today for the tickets, a pair of tickets to Boney M for this Friday at Boysdale Canary Wharf, which includes a two-course gourmet dinner, a bottle of 2006 Boysdale vintage champagne, a massive package. It's a great prize. Thanks for your entries today. You can still go in for this. It's win@my-soul.com. That's win@my-soul.com. And I've got the boss man here, Gordon Mack, as well. How you doing, Gordon? Do you want to tell the people about the competition? You've got about 30 seconds.
1: 30 seconds about the competition. The champagne's wonderful. They do an amazing show. Last Sunday I was down at Boysdale. I actually stayed at the back and just watched it. And obviously not really my music, but they do an amazing show. And the meal's lovely as well. So, yeah.
0: I bet it is.
1: It's all good. What have we got on next Tuesday as well?
0: Ticket Tuesday. Yeah. We are giving away tickets to Kirk Franklin in concert. Right.
2: This is my soul.
1: That'll be good.
0: Well, that's right. We're giving away tickets to Kirk Franklin as well next Tuesday on the show. Isn't that right, Gordon?
1: That is right.
0: The ticket giveaways keep coming, from Grace Jones to Boney M to Kirk Franklin next week as well.

0: Of course, you know what this record is. It's the record that my soul made famous. Emily Sandé and Stoneboy, More of You, the original version. That's it from me, Stretchy Boy, for today. I'll catch you back here tomorrow. Thanks for joining me. Thanks for your support. Much love to everybody that entered the Boney M competition. You can still enter that even now. All I want to know is just tell me three tracks from Boney M's catalogue. Easy. And you just email in win@mysoul.com. win@mysoul.com. My man John Jules is up next, taking you through the afternoon and carrying on the competition. We are going to announce a winner today at 3 p.m. Keep it here all day here on My Soul. I'll catch you back here bright and early tomorrow morning at 10 a.m. Have a great day. Peace and love.
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2: Donald Trump says the ceasefire with Iran is over after a wave of strikes overnight.
3: To me, I think it's over. I don't want to deal with them anymore. They're scum. You know what scum is? They're scum. They're sick people. They're led by sick people. And they're vicious, violent people.
2: U.S. officials say the renewed action was in response to more attacks on ships in the Strait of Hormuz, and Iran have since hit back with strikes against Bahrain. A murder investigation has been launched after a teenager was stabbed in Northampton. The boy died at an address in Adnet Road in the Abingdon area of the town yesterday. And we're being warned about a chilling trend of UK drivers speeding. The RAC say more than 30,000 motorists were caught driving above 30 miles an hour on a 20 road, and the fastest speed recorded last year was 161 on the M6. That's the latest from Radio News Hub. I'm Tanita Sims.
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6: It sure is. It's my afternoon. It's a wonderful Stretch Taylor back tomorrow. Straight after George's after Keith. And yes, we're going to continue with the Boney M competition today.
0: Nothing
6: but
0: soulful hits. On my soul.
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0: Never forget when that record came out. It was fun then, it's still fun now, and the Whispers to kick things off with as well. How are you this afternoon?
1: Staying soulfully smooth.
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1: John Jules, my soul.
0: Hopefully enjoying the weather, because some people are moaning saying it's too hot. What is wrong with you? It's not too hot. It's nowhere near as hot as it was a couple of weeks ago or whenever it was, so it's beautiful. And we've got it for at least a week as well. Today's high in the south is 32 degrees, which is 90 in old money. And up north, unfortunately, you've only got 18, but hey, sorry about that. Anyway, what we got for you today, of course, we are going to continue to give you a chance of coming down to Boysdale on Friday, getting a wonderful meal and a bottle of vintage champagne as well, and watch a great show, which is Boney M. So we're going to continue to do that. I know that the wonderful Stretch, or Grealish as I call him today, thought he's Grealish is out, he's got his calves out again, but he gave you an opportunity. All you had to do was literally just name three Boney M tracks on the email, and all we need is your name and your contact details, that sort of thing, and we're going to put you all into the randomizer around about 20 past three, just after the coffee break. We will do that, okay? So you've got loads and loads of time, no trigger tracks, anything like that. Just drop me a line at winmi-soul.com if you'd like to be in the building on Friday for Boysdale and, of course, Boney M. We've also got your music, your choice, and your time between 2 and 3 as usual.
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0: Now, last weekend, I spent a lot of time with this beautiful lady who sings this song. It's Lorraine McIntosh, and, of course, the Cool Notes in the Afternoon.

0: That is so good. Omar, brand new single, is called Love Is Like. I've got to say hi very quickly to two people. First one, Jen Campbell. I'm walking around in Tesco last night. All of a sudden, someone goes, John! Like that. And I was like, hello? She said, we never see any My Soul DJs. We're here. And I won't tell you who I was, but it was in Tesco somewhere. And also, a gentleman called Terry. He was driving his van, playing My Soul very, very, very loudly on the M25 this morning in a traffic jam. And I said, oh, that's rather good. And then he sort of said, I know who you are. So good afternoon, Terry. It's been quite a fun day so far. And we've got some more on the way. Don't go anywhere.
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13: 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I also have a guest mixer on at the end of the show as well. So that's the Michael Gray Soulja Show, 7 p.m, the last Saturday of the month, straight after Mike Vitti.
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0: classic record, Seamus Haji and Stephen Granville on vocal. It's called Race of Survival. It's brilliant. That's Sean McCabe's remix and everything. Before that, some James Brown. Good afternoon to Johnny Morton. Thank you for understanding. Absolutely. And I've got to say, great big hi to those gorgeous creatures from the Surrey Soul Train. That's Julie and Elaine. Good afternoon, you two. How are you? You enjoying the sunshine? I hope so. Looking forward to the 25th of July, because myself, Gordon Mack, MBE, and the wonderful Addie AJ will be at the Ravensbury for Surrey Soul Train. In fact, before then, I do believe I'm going to invite them in. I'm going to put it out there right now. I'm inviting them both in. I know they've been here before. I'm inviting them in, and they can tell you what they're up to, why they do it. Always raising lots and lots of money for the Royal Marsden. They're incredible people. And Gordon and I, as I just said, will be there on the 25th of this month, okay, July.
1: Yeah.
0: At the Ravensbury, looking forward to that already.

0: just looking through some news today, as you do, and apparently the Tyson Fury and Anthony Joshua fight looks like it's going to happen at Wembley, but they're talking about 4 a.m. Good luck with Brent Council on that one. That's all I've got to say about that. That'd be great. But there is a curfew at Wembley of 11 o'clock and I can't see Brent Council letting them do it. But you never know. Money talks. More on the way. Don't go anywhere.
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three in a row, just for you beautiful people in the sunshine on a wonderful Wednesday. I forgot to mention that it is Wednesday, which basically means that we do have the visit to the GP as well today. So you can email in for the competition, of course. Boney M with a bottle of champagne and meal and all that sort of thing at Boys Out on Friday. Also, something you'd like to hear, you've got to do, drop me a line, studio@mi-soul.com for that one. And the same email for your suggestions for the GP, the visit to the guilty pleasure today as well. Afternoon to Julie Wolf. How are you, Julie? Hopefully you're not still hot and sweaty because we did play you that wonderful Race of Survival record. And yeah, we also played you. What else did we play? Just play you. We played you the wonderful Monaco, which is Zoe Kippy's brand new thing. Some CZ Peniston and Jaheim as well. Really happy for Zoe at the moment, actually. She's doing some great things. Robin and Jackie in Guildford. I'll do that for you today. Good afternoon to you too. And taking us up to the top of the hour, and your music, your choice, your time, Yasuko Ogawa.

0: Yasuko Ogawa, who done a great cover of Skindo Lay Lay Lay as well. And that's her rendition of London Town, of course. LA Nights. Okay, you gorgeous. I've got to say hi very quickly to Steve and Jane, normally from Christchurch, but they're on holiday at the moment in Portugal, which means you're not going to be there on Sunday, because I'm in Bournemouth on Sunday. I'll tell you more about that later, but right now, you say it, we play it, keep it where you got it.
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1: And it's nearly 2 o'clock in the afternoon. Good afternoon to everybody. Where have you been if you just joined us? It's time for the request hour, and we're going to kick off with something for Kevin Randall up in Yorkshire today.
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1: Because I know he digs this tune, Marvin Gaye.

So once again, reminding you that if you want to go and see Boney M with a bottle of champagne and a meal all thrown in, all you got to do is drop me a line, win at mi-soul.com. All you got to do is I will need your contact details, obviously your name, and all I want to know is three Boney M records that you remember. That was Arnold Blair trying to get next to you. That's for Chris, and we kicked off with something for Kev Randall because he loves that Marvin Gaye record. And let's continue because somebody asked me about a brand new New Jersey Connection record. They said, you always play Love Don't Come Easy, which I love. But there was a new thing they had come out a little while ago. It's called Wanna Be With You. So not only am I going to play it, I'm going to play you the Chris Baxter remix as well. And that's for Mark this afternoon.

Everything we play, you say. That's the easiest way of putting it, isn't it? Yes, it is. And once again, reminding you, I've just looked at the prize for Boney M. And I can tell you that the bottle of champagne with your meal is a vintage 2006 IWC gold medal winning bottle of champagne. So it's a two-course meal, a table for two, of course, two-course meal, this bottle of champagne and Boney M. Great show live at Boys Down. So all I want to know are three Boney M hits. That's all. Could be anything. Give you a clue. Rah, rah, rah. That one. By the rivers. That one. Just giving you two clues. Kim Sims and that was for David. Too blind to see it. And I'm playing this for Desi. And you'll love it. You ready? Our very own Booker T, who I do believe is on the radio tomorrow night as well. On the mix of Tyler.

0: a record that we have been championing for quite a while now, and Desi wanted to hear it today. Taylor, Water. And there was another mix, actually. Booker did do a straight-up Four to the Floor mix. I should have dug that out. Maybe I'll do that later in the week. Well, tomorrow or Friday. You never know. Put it in the mix or something on Friday. That's not a bad idea. Right then, we've got one beautiful record by Dayton on the way. Don't go anywhere.
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So we had Dayton and Promise Me. That was for Amy. Great record from the Sound of Music album. And in the background, Lauryn Hill. Can't take my eyes off you, especially for Diane and Ro today. Even though I've got all sorts of goodies that I can play for you two. Good afternoon to you two. I know it's hot. And also Tina and Jerry as well. That's the Maloney's. I love them too. Also, good afternoon to Richard Sims and also Mick Foster in the garden. I like that too. Right, this one's for Dawn, Cliff, and the man like VC as well. Faith Evans on my soul.

0: little bit of energy in the afternoon, big time. Not a little bit, a lot. Joyce Rice, good morning. Our very own Madcap on a remix, I do believe of that as well. Sort of thing you hear on a Friday night at 9 o'clock. On rotation, Jumping Jack Frost, Madcap, and of course, Donovan Bad Boy Smith as well. Lovely fella, I like Donovan, I like them all. Jumping Jack Frost has got something brand new coming out, which is going to blow your mind as well. For Gary, in Sydenham today. 32 degrees, no football tonight. Some of you will be happy about that, not me. But it's all about Saturday, we're playing Norway. You might have seen my... I think I'm Jude Benenham in this photograph. Oh, dear. Myself and Gordon in England strips. And actually, as it happens, we'll all be wearing one of those probably Friday, definitely Saturday. And don't forget the Intimate Summer Jam happening in Dunmo this weekend. And all you got to do is, if you listen to the advert, but just drop, find out from me. It'll be great. Fun, you can get a ticket for that. Right, I've got some Ad Nesby on the way.
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and Nesby, who was amazing up in Blackpool earlier on this year, wasn't she? Yes, indeedy. When she said to me that your sister's version of Optimistic is up there, that's when you know you've got to take a step back and go, wow. But she did. That's for Janine today. Can I get a witness? I need a few of them. Oh, dear, oh, dear. I've got to say, I could do this later in the week, but I'm really excited because a really good friend of mine is celebrating a big birthday on Saturday, and I can't be there. But she knows who she is, Catherine Gallagher. I hope it goes really well, and it was wonderful. Right, anyway, continuing, I've just had... what's her name? Where is it? I'll find it in a minute. She wanted some of this. Clarissa, there it is. John Holt in the afternoon. People go.

I did tell you we had some good ones today, didn't I? What a cover version as well. For Derek, it's not Gary Bartz, but it is The Conversation. And it's called Music Is My Sanctuary, and it is our sanctuary. And we can squeeze in just a little bit of one more right now.

0: the voices of East Harlem and Wanted Dead or Alive for Danny. Wow. I'll play some nice ones today, and it's all down to you lot. Thank you. Right then, in about 15 minutes' time, we'll be doing the draw for that wonderful competition we've been running today. You want a fun night out, and it's all free with a bottle of champagne thrown in, and you have emailed me at wing@mi-soul.com. Let me know three big Boney M records. You will be in that draw. In the meantime, more of this tomorrow, and it's time for a coffee break or a cold drink break, hydration break. Let's go there.
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0: This is My Soul.
1: Just gone 3 o'clock in the afternoon on a wonderful Wednesday. It's time for a hydration break. And also, the visit to the GP is on the way very shortly as well.
0: Nothing but soulful hits on My Soul. My Soul.
1: And to kick us off, to cool us down, I should say,

0: go, your hydration break on a beautiful day. Mary J, Young Pulse, alongside Jeffrey Osborne, of course, and in the background, our boy Lucas Seto, and that's wonderful as well. Right, you gorgeous people, I've had a few today, a few people asking because of the, you know, it's a guilty pleasure thing, and I've had a few, but this one stood out, so without any further ado...
1: Hi, you're through to the GP surgery. What's your guilty pleasure today?
2: My soul.
0: I do, I should have said. And I don't normally do that one. I've got another one, but I've done that one today. But hey, George Michael.

0: Right then, going to put this right.
1: Time to visit the GP. It's Guilty Pleasure Time with John Jules.
2: Whatever, dude. Whatever. Peace. God bless.
1: My soul.
0: That's the correct one, and that's what we play today. That's your Guilty Pleasure. And it was, of course, George Michael for Sam. Thank you, Sam, for dropping that in, because it is such a lovely day. We had to have it. Right, earlier on, we set you a little task if you wanted to go and see Boney M at Boysdale. But this time, you're getting a full two-course meal and a vintage bottle of champagne. So should we find out who's won? I think we should. Put everything into the randomizer as we do. Lots and lots of names are in there because it was from my afternoons and my mornings. And it is a great show. And it's slowing down. Slowing down. And stopping. And we do have a winner. Okay, we do. Doug Patterson, well done to you. You have won those tickets and a bottle of champagne. And you rightly gave me three. Rasputin, Rivers of Babylon and Brown, Grown and Roaring. But you're going to enjoy the concert. It's great. So, well done, Doug. And keep it here. We've got some more music on the way.
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1: 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Updated and old school. Continuously. Continuously. Continuously.
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Another great record, Sounds Great in the Sunshine, 1973. Might have been 74. A job for the Oracle this afternoon. I know it was RCA. I know it was around about the same time as You Little Trustmaker, which was on the same album. I'm being all anoraki at the moment, but that's the times and Miss Grace. Chaka Khan, if you came to party, I got one of them at home. Well, come on, Chaka Khan. My little girls, Miss Grace, you and my granddaughter. That's sweet, isn't it? Come on. Brand new Shaka. Just approaching 3:30.

You know it's Throwback Thursday when you hear beauties like this. The Shy Lights. Too Good to Be Forgotten. Good afternoon to Paul and Finola. Dancing around the garden, hopefully, right now. Ronnie's here at 4 o'clock on a Throwback Thursday. And I do believe you'll be doing the theme thing again. I love that. And don't forget, no football tonight. What are we going to do ourselves, eh? But we have got Arthur Ferry in the quarterfinal of Wimbledon. Let's see how he's getting on. I'll tell you after this. Emma for Robots.

the wonderful MF Robots and Glide in the afternoon. As it's Throwback Thursday, we've got Calvin Francis, of course, we have tonight. Decades of Soul from 7 until 9 o'clock.

0: And then we've got all sorts of other good things tonight. So I was just not paying attention, but what I am going to do, I'm playing some more music. Don't go anywhere.
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you know what? There's me all of a sudden thinking I'm morphed into a day later. It's Wednesday. I've been saying Wednesday all day long. And all of a sudden I start talking about Throwback Thursday and Calvin here at 7. He will be tomorrow. But tonight at 7 o'clock we've got the lovely Abby Clark. Straight after Ronnie and then Matt White catching a groove and Keith Lawrence with the Reggae Rock Show and of course Michael Angol until 4 and then Keithy and then it's Thursday. That is what's going on. I was going a bit bonkers then, wasn't I? Absolutely. Now these gorgeous three were in Camden on Monday. Walking on their walk, Hall of Fame walk and done a little bit of performance and they're on tour and they're wonderful and it's Shalimar.

0: So we've gone from the amazing voice of Howard Hewitt on Over and Over with the other beautiful two, Carolyn. Yeah, I've said it, Carolyn. And of course, Jeffrey. And another beautiful voice, which I know quite well. It's Lucy Ta-Ta-Ta-Ta, Foster O, brand new single. It's called Saturday Night. It's great. There are some wonderful mixes of that out there as well. And I think Paul would like that one as well.
1: Back to reality. Back to life. Back to
0: Mrs. Frost and Mrs. Barkley. Love you two. The only people I'd talk to in the middle of a radio program. Wonderful. One more from me today, and it's

0: Berry, the only British survivor in Wimbledon's competition, was getting on. He's won the first set, 6-4. Here you go. And it's Wednesday. Jamie, I know, I'm sorry, mate. Oh, dear. Don't know what happened there. Right, I'm back tomorrow for a throwback Thursday. Looking forward to it already. Have yourselves a wonderful Wednesday evening. Enjoy the sunshine, no football, you know the drill. Keep it my soul.
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1: Ruth Ellis, the last woman to be hanged in the UK, is being granted a conditional posthumous pardon. She was executed in 1955 for shooting dead her lover David Blakely outside a pub in North London. Her family say she was a victim of domestic abuse. Deputy Prime Minister David Lammy confirmed to the House of Commons that the King has granted a pardon.
2: While the pardon does not claim she was innocent of killing David Blakely, it replaces the death penalty with a sentence of life imprisonment to recognise a profound injustice in this exceptional case.
1: Donald Trump is threatening to hit Iran hard again tonight and says the ceasefire is all but over. The president insists he's had enough of the Iranian regime. A young neo-Nazi who planned a mass gun attack has been jailed for 13 and a half years. 22-year-old Alfie Coleman was found guilty of preparing for terrorist acts. And the BBC's new director general has described the licence fee as no longer fit for purpose. That's the latest from Radio News Hub. I'm David Hall.
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5: How you doing, you beauties? Ronnie H in the hot seat till 7 o'clock on a wonderful Wednesday. And it is wonderful out there. It's absolutely stunning. Arm out the window. Shades on today. Cruising in. Ready for you. Ready like Fab Five Freddy. Big shout out to my man John Jules. He's going to be back in the hot seat on a Throwback Thursday tomorrow between 1 and 4. Right now, like I said, I've got some amazing music for you. We're kicking off today with Midnight Star, Midas Touch. Welcome to you.
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0: D-Train, D-Train, D-Train, you're the one for me. A prelude classic from yesteryear, and we kicked off with another classic with me from Solar Records, Midnight Star, Midas Touch. Love it. Right then, what's going on?
1: 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My Drive.
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0: What's going on? We've got so much going on right here across My Soul Radio. I'm a bit exhausted, actually, watching all the sports on the TV. Some amazing games throughout the World Cup happening yesterday. Oh, my days. Argentina against Egypt, though. The current world champions, Argentina, down 2-0. 2-0 with 11 minutes to go and then score three. I mean, what's that about? Unbelievable. So, yeah, it looks like I've got a feeling it's going to be Argentina and France if the draws work out right that way. But well done to Switzerland. I've got an affinity with Switzerland, so well done to Switzerland coming through against Colombia yesterday evening as well. That was pretty amazing. The penalty shootout was very, very intense. The heart was racing. Big shout out to my man G1, aka Chris Reutemann, who I go out to see quite a bit over there in Switzerland for a lot of events as well. So, yeah, it was good to see the Swiss family doing their thing and going through. Wonderful stuff. And like Johnny Jules said, there's no footy today, but Wimbledon's on. Wimbledon's on, and I'm totally across that as well. I love my tennis. Back and forth and all that. Well done to Novak Djokovic. The man is he's a machine. 39 years old and advancing through to the semi-finals yesterday. It was an amazing game. Well done to Coco Gauff as well. Hoping she's going to win the ladies' side of the tournament. Anyway, shouldn't be talking about sports, should I? It's not a sports channel. It's a music channel. What I did want to tell you about is something we got going on, the Brighton Beach All Dayer, which is happening on Sunday the 30th of August. It's going to be awesome. It's always good down there, isn't it, when we do the All Dayer? So it's going to be at Horizon Club, which is formerly Shoosh, 214 Kings Road, Brighton Road, 2 p.m. through to 2 a.m. So 12 hours of amazing vibes, back by the beach for another huge summer closing party. Can't wait to see you all dancing, My Soul family, at the All Dayer. Like I said, it starts off at 2 o'clock and it's going to start on the terrace. So we're going to be warming things up with full good classics and My Soul's finest DJs. We're overlooking Brighton's iconic seafront. As the sun sets, we're going to be heading indoors where the main room keeps the My Soul vibe going strong. And our second room comes alive with a My House DJ serving up the very best in house music through till 2 a.m. All right, so like I said, three areas of amazing music on the My Soul Beach All Day, the Brighton Beach All Day. Looking forward to that. So jump online now, go to mysoul.com, grab your tickets for one of the biggest bank holiday parties on the coast. I'm going to be telling you about a lot of stuff that's going on as well throughout the summer period, the rest of the summer period. And isn't it beautiful outside? It's so nice to be able to come out with the shorts on and the t-shirt and not have to worry about any rain at the moment. I know a lot of people are longing for a bit of rain. I'm not. What I'm going to do now is I'm going to play you something brand spanking new, a track that I played you on a big R&B show. A bit of AI in sight, nothing, nada, pure musical genius from Charlie B. Real, signed to Death Row Records. This is absolutely stunning, and it's called When You're Around. Welcome to My Soul family. Real music.

originally part of the group The Soul Seekers, and original Soul Seekers as well. Brand new music, Charlie B. Real, who's been signed to Death Row Records, courtesy of Snoop Dogg. And that's what I'm talking about. Don't need to be playing no AI. Don't do no AI. Don't hear that on Drive Time, trust me. None of it. 18 minutes past, well, I'm going to squeeze a little bit of this in, and then another big tune, this time from yesteryear. From Charlie B. Real and his track, When You're Around, into this one, Total Contrast, and Takes a Little Time. My Driver, My Soul. How are you today? Let me know. Love to hear from you. If you want to drop me a message via email, you can do that. It's studio@my-soul.com. studio@my-soul.com. Yes. Love to give you a shout. Is it your birthday? Celebrating the fact that we've got a bit of warm weather. 32 degrees. Beautiful. Anyway, if you're Skyping, let me know. I won't name check your second name. I'll just say your first name so the governor don't know. Studio at my-soul.com. Here we go. Get ready.

0: Generating in 32 degree heat. Wow, you're brave. Hopefully I'll be playing music to help you along, make it seem a little bit cooler, you know what I mean? 22 minutes after 4, my drive on my side, that's Total Contrast. Takes a little time to let you know what's happening on the road.
1: My drive, my soul. Yes, okay, Surrey,
0: let's go to Surrey, shall we? We've got severe delays with three lanes closed. That's due to a broken down lorry on the M25 anti-clockwise from Junction 9, the A243 Leatherhead, to Junction 8, Brighton Road, Reigate. There's congestion to the Cobham services there. Lanes 1, 2 and 3 of 4 remain closed. Hertfordshire, queuing traffic due to an earlier broken down vehicle on the M25 clockwise after Junction 20, the A41 Watford Road by Kings Langley. There's congestion to Junction 17, Maple Cross there. Stop start traffic on the M25 clockwise, that's before Junction 15, the M4. 20 minutes going through that. It's also stop start traffic on the M25 anti-clockwise. That's at the Dartford Tunnels. Travel time there about 25 minutes. And finally, back to Surrey. There's delays on the M25 anti-clockwise before Junction 12, the M3 turn-off, and the travel time is about 15 minutes going through there. Now, there's severe delays on the Jubilee line. That's due to an earlier fire alert at Kingsbury, and there's severe delays on the Windrush London Overground line. That's between Surrey Quays and Clapham Junction due to an earlier fire alert at Queen's Road, Peckham. All right, so that's the traffic and travel at the moment. The time now is 24 minutes past 4. I'll give you another update soon.
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8: The

0: late last year, and there is a remix package out there as well with the likes of DJ Spinner's remix stuff on there, Kenny Dope, one half of Masters at Work, and that one remixed there by Illa J, who is the brother, the younger brother of the late, great and legendary Jay Dilla as well. That one, Omar, then, is called Love Is Like. Played you Teddy P, Close the Door. I watched the documentary again the other day. What a documentary that is. If you haven't seen that for a while, I think it popped up on one of the other TV channels the other day. It's fantastic. Such a good documentary, that. And then I played you Lufa, I Wanted Your Love.
1: My drive.
0: My soul. So, my soul family, listen, I'm going to say to you, it is gorgeous outside, but make sure you just stop off and get yourself a big bottle of water. Make sure you hydrate, because it's warm the next few days. Yesterday, I did say it was going to be cloudy on Thursday. I'm having a look at the weather thing now, and there's no cloud in sight for tomorrow now. So you've got 32 degrees today, 34 degrees tomorrow. Let me just go on that. Yeah, 34 degrees, sunny light winds. Friday's 30 degrees, and Saturday, the 11th, 29 degrees. Sunday as well, 28 degrees. So literally, right from now, throughout the whole weekend, the sun is going to be shining, baby. Come on. Whoop, whoop, whoop, whoop. That's a beautiful thing. Right, let me let you know what's happening with your traffic and travel. Okay, we've got severe delays. Three lanes closed here due to recovery work. A broken down lorry on the M25 anti-clockwise. That's from Junction 9, Leatherhead, to Junction 8, Brighton Road, Reigate. There's congestion to Cobham services there. Be aware of this as well. Long delays due to an earlier broken down vehicle on the M25 clockwise after Junction 20. The A41, Watford Road, Kings Langley. There's congestion to Junction 16, the M40 there in Hertfordshire. Berkshire now, stop start traffic on the M25 clockwise before Junction 15, the M4, and the travel time has gone up to about half an hour there. Goodness me. Stop start on the M25 anti-clockwise the other direction at the Dartford Tunnels. It's 35 minutes going through there, and we've got delays on the M25 anti-clockwise before Junction 12, the M3. 15 minutes going through that. Now, in terms of the trains and tubes, the only thing I can see, severe delays on the Jubilee line. That's due to an earlier fire alert at Kingsbury. That's it. That's your lot. Another update in the 5 o'clock hour. It's 18 to 5 now.
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0: My Driver, My Soul, Johnny Kemp just got paid before that one. Another classic for you, Fat Larry's band, Act Like You Know. 8 minutes away from five. Let's take a break and come back with some John Cutler, It's Yours, is up next.
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0: 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Funky Dory Festival 7.0. 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

0: looking forward to catching up with the whole Bobby and Steve crew. We're dancing for Stevie on the boat party this coming Sunday, leaving from the Tower Millennium Pier, and it's sold out. So big shout out to everyone that got their tickets there. A couple of floors. I'm going to be on the second floor playing some soulful grooves, and the other floor, legendary business with some four to the floor business. So that's going to be amazing. That one there, Leroy Burgess and Tyrone Williams, Over Like a Fat Rat for 2026. Just gone 5 o'clock, time for the news. Back on the other side with some Stevie.
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2: The last woman to be hanged in the UK has been given a conditional pardon. Ruth Ellis was executed in 1955 for killing her lover David Blakely, but her family has long argued she was the victim of domestic abuse. The pardon, granted by the King, doesn't prove her innocence, but replaces the death penalty with a sentence of life imprisonment. Grace Horton from lawyers Mishkon Durea says justice has finally been delivered.
3: She was ultimately the victim of domestic abuse. She would now be recognised as having battered woman syndrome, which would have caused a jury nowadays to consider her crime in a very different light.
2: Donald Trump says the ceasefire with Iran is over. He's promising to hit Tehran hard again after a wave of strikes overnight. A young neo-Nazi who planned a mass gun attack has been jailed. 22-year-old Alfie Coleman is facing 13 and a half years in prison. And Egypt have complained to FIFA about match officials after their defeat to Argentina. That's the latest from Radio News Hub. I'm David Hall.
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0: just gotta say, welcome to hour two, 5 after 5 on My Drive. And come on, Arthur Ferry. Arthur Ferry, he's a youngster who's taking part in Wimbledon at the moment, and he's two sets to love up at the moment against the ninth seed, Cobbley. So, come on, Arthur.
1: Well, it's a group thing.
0: Looking good out there.
1: It's got a funky sway. Well, it's a group thing, a group.
0: Time for some Sade. You ready?
1: We're

Going out to my man, Rupert on the mix of this one. I saw Rupert last year doing his thing at Liquid Spirit Gozo. Good to see you out there. Also, came to hang out at the Funky Dory Festival. Was it last year? With Grant Nelson? I can't remember if it was last year. Time flies so much. Anyway, there he is, Rude Boy Rupert, wicked DJ and producer on that one for Martha AB, You and Me. Very, very nice indeed. Big shout out to everyone getting in touch today. Robin, I've got you. I will definitely play some Green Onions for you. Let me know how you're listening, my soul family. Let me know how you're listening and where you're listening from. I'd love to give you that shout out today. It's studio@mar-soul.com. Just letting you know as well, my soul, the app has just leveled up. We're now on Apple CarPlay and Android Auto as well. 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

0: tennis, centre court action, Flavio Cobolli from Italy. He's very highly seeded, actually, taking on Great Britain's Arthur Ferry. Ferry's gone up 3-0 in the third set and he's two sets to love up. Go on, Arthur. Loving that.
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0: Going to be taking over from Sir Andy Murray.

0: Let's have a look. In Surrey, we've got severe delays on the M25 anti-clockwise. That's from Junction 9, the A243 Leatherhead, to Junction 8, Brighton Road, Reigate. There's congestion to Junction 10, the A3 Wisley Interchange. Start traffic on the M25 clockwise. That's before Junction 15, the M4. 25 minutes going through that. There's also stop-start traffic going on the M25 anti-clockwise at the moment. The Dartford Tunnels, it's 45 minutes going through there. 45 minutes, nah. Delays on the M25 anti-clockwise, that's before Junction 12, the M3 turn off. 15 minutes going through there, not so bad. And we've got severe delays on the Jubilee line due to an earlier fire alert at Kingsbury. All right then, so that's your traffic and travel time. That is 19 minutes past 5. Join me after a little break where we're going to play you some Windjammer.
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9: Am I wrong to assume if she can't dance, then she can't ooh?

brand new Windjammer, tossing and turning in the sunshine today. Beautiful across the UK. 32 degrees. Can't knock that. Just drink plenty of water. We're good to go. A big shout out to Robin Lisowski, who has asked me to play Booker T and the MGs for his lovely girlfriend, Jackie Hoyle. And I'm not going to decline playing this one.

Big shout out to you, Robin, and your girlfriend Jackie requesting this one, because he and the MGs, the house band for Stax Records back in the day, and that one there, Green Onions, a record I absolutely adore. Big shout out to you, Joe, who says, hi Ronnie, I'm in traffic trying to get to pick up Mitch Jackson from Blackheath. Couple of cold ones on the way home. Says, love to Brian on his travels. I've got jobs for him when he comes home. I'll let him know that, Joe. And says, fabulous show as per. Thank you very much. That's a beautiful thing. It's so easy to lose. It's brand new music from Jared Lawson. Let Your Heart.

0: well done to Arthur Carey.
1: Yeah.
0: It's just come through the Wimbledon quarterfinals in straight sets against, I think it was the number 7 seed, top 10 seed anyway. Flavio Cobbelli. Yeah, Arthur Ferry has just come through in straight sets. He's the Wimbledon wild card, like literally. I don't even know if they have to qualify. If they're a wild card, they just go straight in. I know he grew up not too far away from Wimbledon as well, and he's just come through in straight sets. 6-love in the third set. Sort of cruised through, to be honest with you, and he's now in the Wimbledon semi-final. So congratulations to that boy right there. Right, big shout out to, we've got a Cardiff shout out here. Oh, I was in Cardiff on Saturday, absolutely wicked. Big shout out to Stephen Helen, who says, hey Ronnie, still working but listening on my radio player, just to let you know we all had a blast on Saturday at L'America. What a lineup of great DJs, and great to see you guys on the decks and the crew. Hope you enjoyed L'America crowd. See you on the next one. Listen, Stephen Helen, I have to tell you, we loved it. It was absolutely amazing. L'America celebrating their 28th birthday, the 28th anniversary, been going strong for 28 years. That's amazing. Let me say congratulations to Craig Bartlett, who has been running that all that time, and he's a real pioneer in that area there of soulful house music. He's stuck with it all these years. So well done to you, Craigie boy. And I'll catch you very soon. Stephen Helen, big shout out to Savannah, Louis, Lila and Scarlett. Let me send you a signal. Representing in Cardiff, a beautiful thing and a beautiful place. Absolutely loved it there. And if you don't want to wait too long to see us there again, that's the Good For The Soul crew. Brandon Block, yours truly, Ronnie Harrell, Bobby and Steve, Ricky Morrison, alongside, how about this, Michael Gray, John Morales, Mark Knight, Colin Francis, Gordon Mack MBE, my son Noah Harrell. We are all on one day going to be at the Funky Dory Festival 7.0 on Saturday, the 15th of August at Ashfield's Carriage and Polo Club in Dunmow. It's the only place to go Saturday the 15th of August. Now, grab your tickets now. If you go to funkydorylove.co.uk, that's funkydorylove.co.uk. The full lineup is right there. All the information that you need, local and nearby hotels as well. If you want to come and catch us there, the Good For The Soul lot. Also, some amazing DJs. And big shout out to High For Life. She's going to be performing alongside myself on the set as well. Funky Dory, Saturday the 15th of August. Go get those tickets. The tables, by the way, have all gone. Tables have sold out, but there's standing and party tickets available. So go get them. I'll see you there. Let me take you back in time with this one. Will Downing, Love Supreme. My Drive, My Soul.

0: Downing and Love Supreme. Big shout out to you, Danny Tyler. Says, using the app, listening from my sales bunker in Worcester. And just goes back and says, it's yours, a banger forevermore. Amen. Loving the essential tunage. Big shout out to you, Danny Tyler. If you're loving a little bit of John Cutler, it's yours. You're going to be loving the mix at 6 today. Trust me when I tell you, I'm looking forward to that. I'm going in.
1: 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My soul.
0: Like Danny, be a beautiful thing if you could let me know how you're listening, where you're listening from, what you're up to today, and I'll give you that all-important shout-out.

my-soul.com. That's studio at mi-soul.com. Or indeed, you can just hit me up on the socials as well. I'm at Ronnie Harrell on Instagram and Facebook. Just done a little post up there letting you know where I'm going to be this weekend. All right. Okay, let's have a look at your traffic and your travel quickly. Let's go in here. Surrey, anti-clockwise on the M25. You've got severe delays. That's from Junction 9, the A243 Leatherhead, to Junction 8, the A217 Brighton Road, Reigate. Congestion to Junction 10, the Wisley Interchange, the A3 there. Stop-start traffic on the M25 clockwise before Junction 15, the M4. 35 minutes still to get through there. Stop-start traffic on the M25.

0: through that. And there's still severe delays on the Jubilee line due to an earlier fire alert at Kingsbury. And that's it. That's all I've got for you right now. 20 minutes to six, My Drive.
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0: aka With Grace. Big shout going out to Tracy, who says, just booked our first night opening party for Gozo. Can't wait to get back there and see you all chilling after a hot day round laying paving slabs. Oh dear. That must have been hot. Was it a play The Sound of Music by Dayton? Yeah, I know Johnny Jules, he played a little bit of Dayton earlier. I might try and get some Dayton on for you as well there, Tracy. Stand by for some of that. Right now, I'm going to take a mini break and come back on the other side with the Jones Girls and Nights Over Egypt.
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Night So Rigid, Egypt, a Philly classic from the Jones Girls. Big shout out to Howard. Howard says, superb as always. Stop it, Ronnie. It's too hot to dance and you're making my toes twitch. Sorry, Howard. It's got to be done, mate. What can I say? Big shout out to Uwe de la Martins. Lovely to hear from you, mate. My German family getting in touch. It's been a while. It says, amazing, my driver, my soul. Greece. From the first round of losing country. What's that? That's Germany. Oh, listen, don't worry about it, mate. It's all good. England going to be playing on Saturday. I'm going to be over there at A Canteen. So if you want to watch the football and you want to watch it properly with a big screen, proper sound system and proper music afterwards, you need to come to the A Canteen. I'm going to be there from Saturday. I'm going to be there early, but we're going to show the match when it kicks off around about 10 o'clock, I do believe. We'll play the whole game. And then after the game finishes, when we've beaten Norway, just saying, when we've beaten Norway, I'll be playing some music straight up after that. That's going to be at A Canteen this coming Saturday in Chelmsford. So A Canteen, Chelmsford, come down, watch the game and shake a little celebratory leg after that. Big shout out to you, Sarah, Matthias, Rivas. Lovely to hear from you.

0: Dare to Dream, of course, utilising a classic there from Viola Wills. Right, we're going to go to the news now. It's just gone six, and then we're dropping straight in the mix after that. Keep it here. Here's the news.
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3: Ruth Ellis, the last woman to be hanged in the UK, is being granted a conditional posthumous pardon. She was executed in 1955 for shooting dead her lover David Blakely outside a pub in North London. Her family say she was the victim of domestic abuse. Deputy Prime Minister David Lammy confirmed to the House of Commons that the King has granted a pardon.
4: While the pardon does not claim she was innocent of killing David Blakely, it replaces the death penalty with a sentence of life imprisonment to recognise a profound injustice in this exceptional case.
3: Donald Trump is threatening to hit Iran hard again tonight and says the ceasefire is over. The president insists he's had enough of the Iranian regime. A young neo-Nazi who planned a mass gun attack has been jailed. 22-year-old Alfie Coleman will serve 13 and a half years. And the BBC's new director general, Matt Britton, has described the traditional TV licence as a busted flush and no longer fit for purpose. That's the latest from Radio News Hub. I'm David Hall.
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7: Ronnie, live in the mix at 6. My Soul.
0: Here we go then, straight in the mix. You ready? Big shout out to Andy, who says, just drove back from a day in Southampton Uni, and I had a rare day in the office.
8: As I melt into your eyes,
0: journey in the heat.
8: We touch slow, deep into paradise.
0: He says, the only thing that got me through was knowing you and a fat app role awaited me.
8: How
0: I'm not going to lie, I fancy one of those as well, Andy.

0: Some of you that are praying for rain right now, I know some of you are praying for that. Me personally, I'm nice, I'm happy. Let it shine, that's what I say. Let the rain stay away. But yeah, I do love that record. My Driver, My Soul, just dropped it in the mix. Just gone six today. A little bit late. Got some sweet little gems in there. Kicked off with Ben Westbeach and Let Your Feelings Show. Then we got into the Kings of Tomorrow. Feel For You. Big shout out to Rogers in Pontefract. Happy about me playing Kings of Tomorrow. Would it be wrong? No, sir, it wouldn't. I agree with you, Rogers. Then we got into The Return, Lights Out, New Day. I love that record. That's a sunshine tune, if ever there was one. And then we got into Joe Mander, a house classic, Make My Body Rock. And then Intense, Let the Rain Come Down, My Drive. Hope you enjoyed that. Don't forget, if you're loving your house music, some great shows to check out right the way across My Soul Radio. Not too long to wait, actually. Saturday, Brian Powers in the house, 7 through till 9. And then Jimmy Allen, Liverpool's finest. He's in between 9 and 11. Jimmy Allen does a great show. Big shout out to Cafe 432. He's in between 9 and 11. He's in for Sai Says this coming Thursday. And one of my favourite shows right across here, Brandon and Ricky with their Musical Emporium, 7 through till 9 on a Friday. Beautiful show. And that's it. Let me let you know what's happening with your traffic and travel. There's not a lot going on, to be fair.
1: 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My Drive.
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3: My Soul.
0: Okay, let me whip over to here. We've got the M25 in Kent. Delays there. Anti-clockwise at the Dartford Tunnels. Travel time there, 25 minutes. Then we're on to the highway, Wapping. Usual congestion there, to be honest. It's nothing unusual. The A1203, the highway, into town before Tower Bridge, coming from the Limehouse Link Tunnel, and it's 20 minutes going through there. And the only other thing that's worth mentioning, really, severe delays on the Jubilee line. That's due to an earlier fire alert at Kingsbury. That's all I've got for you. 23 minutes past 6, My Drive, My Soul.
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0: favourite 10 City record. And I love 10 City, but by a mile, this is my favourite, Devotion. Just to let you know, coming up this evening, Abby Clark, Supernatural Thing. 2 hours of great, blissful music between 7 and 9. Catch a Groove, 9 through to 11, with Matt White. At 11 o'clock, it's the Revival Reggae Rock Show with Keith Lawrence. That's how your Wednesday's going to pan out right here.
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perfect, perfect for the sunshine. My Soul Family. That one there, Barry Gibb, Barbara Streisand, and Guilty. Now, what's happening over the weekend? Friday, we've got the regular My Soul Family up there. Gordon Mack, MBE, Keith Lawrence is going to be there. And Femi Femme, that's this coming Friday at Boysdale of Canary Wharf. Don't forget, it's still free before 9 o'clock. So if you get there at 7, you've got 2 hours. Get there free. And then after that, you're going to have to pay for a ticket. Early birds are £5 and then it's £10. Very limited, £15 on the door. You can get your tickets to reserve a table if you go to boysdaletickets.co.uk. That's boysdaletickets.co.uk. And the special My Soul Happy Hour is still running there as well, 4 through till 8 p.m. every Friday. Just go up to the bar and say, I love My Soul. And you should get yourself a reduced price cocktail or a beer or a wine. And that should help the evening go along quite nicely and neatly. Right, Stock Aitken and Waite Waterman's Roadblock on My Soul.

0: Akin and Waterman with Roadblock. Those guys were responsible for a lot of hits back in the day. From all sorts, were named Rick Astley, Kylie, Jason Donovan. Princess, Say I'm Your Number One, remember that? I used to like that record. Might have to play that one of these days on the show. Right, 20 minutes from 7. Just a quick update with your traffic and travel before we go into the last part of the show.
1: My drive. My soul.
0: And it looks like this. Let me just make sure you are totally updated here. Right, stop-start traffic on the M25. Anti-clockwise at the Dartford Tunnels. It's 15 minutes now going through that, so it's coming down slowly. It's reducing this time going through there slowly. Usual congestion on the A1203, the highway into town. That's before the A100. Tower Bridge coming from the Limehouse Link Tunnel. Travel time is about 15 minutes going through there as well. And there's severe delays on the Jubilee Line. That's due to an earlier fire alert at Kingsbury. In terms of your tubes, still, there's nothing else. There's nothing else, really. That's just that Jubilee Line problem. Minor delays on the Bakerloo Line, but that's nothing really to speak of. And I think you're all right, my soul family. I think you're okay now. You're safe on the road. Take it nice and easy. If you need any more updates, go to mysoul.com, click on the traffic and travel link there, and make sure if you're in your car, sat in a bit of traffic, make sure you get some water to hydrate. That's it.
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0: What a beautiful piece of music that is. Terry Callier, Ordinary Joe. Big shout out to my man Josh Ayres out there in Monda and to his wonderful other half, Lulu. Big shout out to Ronnie the dog as well. Named after me, you know. Big shout out to Jules. Says absolutely rocking it and loving the show, Ronnie. I keep shouting louder, Alexa. Ah, oh, that's a beautiful thing. Thank you, Jules. Have a wonderful evening. We've got about 7 minutes to go before Abby Clark steps up and steps in. Before that, we're going to come back in a bit with some brand new heavies.
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0: literally wanted to squeeze in a few seconds of this one. But I've got to go to the news and then hand over to Abby Clark now. So thank you so much for listening. I'll be back tomorrow on a Throwback Thursday, play more of the good groove just like this. Have a wonderful evening. Peace, peace and love. The news is next.
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2: The last woman to be hanged in the UK has been given a conditional pardon. Ruth Ellis was executed in 1955 for killing her lover David Blakely, but her family has long argued she was the victim of domestic abuse. The pardon, granted by the King, doesn't prove her innocence but replaces the death penalty with a sentence of life imprisonment. Grace Horton from lawyers Mishkon Durea says justice has finally been delivered.
3: She was ultimately the victim of domestic abuse. Our argument is that she would now be recognised as having battered woman syndrome, which would have caused a jury nowadays to consider her crime in a very different light.
2: Donald Trump says the ceasefire with Iran is over. He's promising to hit Tehran hard again after a wave of strikes overnight. Police say the prime suspect in a triple murder has absconded to Zimbabwe. The 45-year-old hasn't been seen since his wife and two daughters were found dead at a house in Bedford. And British wildcard Arthur Ferry's through to the semi-finals at Wimbledon. That's the latest from Radio News Hub. I'm David Hall.
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Another Wednesday evening here on My Soul Radio. That was the fabulous sound of Log and Leroy Burgess in one of his many guises. And I know you will absolutely love that. We are here with 2 hours of music for you selected with love as always. I'm Abby Clark. Welcome along to another Wednesday night.

Oh, the fabulous sound of the SOS band and grooving. That's what we're doing. And that is what we are doing here on My Soul Radio. I hope you've had a great day and you're going to have a wonderful evening. And wherever you are, whether you're at work, at home, getting home from work, I wish you very well. Stay right here. I'm Abby Clark. I'm going to be here with you until 9 o'clock this evening, so you don't need to go anywhere else.

0: Oh, absolutely love that track so much. That's Kenny Burke and All Night, and that's from his album Changes. Sounding so, so lovely. So welcome along to the show. I'm Abby Clark. We're part of the Wednesday rotation here on My Soul Radio. Always a pleasure to share music for you, with you. It's time for a break now, but I will be back right after these. Stay right
1: 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My Soul, local and national traffic and travel online.
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Oh, that is one of my favourite M2May tracks, Ready For Your Love. But that reworking, Neil Pearce, Vanessa Freeman and DJ Spen with the down tempo mix. That is just wonderful. Yeah, I absolutely love that. I hope you enjoyed it too. And big shout to Vanessa and also to obviously the Deep Into Soul crew, Neil Pearce, Si Says, sending lots of love. And lovely to see Vanessa on the Heritage stage with Handsome Family, Mr. Thing, CJ and Lyric L last Sunday in Lewisham. Such a great day. So yeah, lovely version, really enjoying that. Thank you to everybody that's getting in touch this evening. I really appreciate your support. I'm Abby Clark and I have a little bit of Pharrell for you up next.

Oh, lovely. The sound of Amber Leek and Talk Like That. And in my times working in the record shop, Sounds of the Universe, which I worked in for many years, that was one of those singles that actually the reggae distributors brought it in. And it became very sought after because we kind of sold out very quickly. But yeah, sampling Sly and the Family Stone to great effect. Amber Leek, Talk Like That. Absolutely loved that. And before that, you heard Pharrell and Fronting. Yeah, listening to the Neptunes the other day and just remembering their sound, and quite a unique sound. And thought I'd play that for you today. This evening, on this Wednesday evening here on My Soul Radio. Up next, I have a lovely track from a wonderful band that I love very much, MF Robots. Jan and Dawn, big love to you too. And I'll be supporting them with DJ set at their gig in November in London. So watch out for that. Very much looking forward to that. This is MF Robots and Show Us the Way. And it's from their most recent album, which is 3 Part 1. And this is MF Robots and Show Us the Way.

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Oh, Rashawn Patterson and So Hot. That did get me dancing around the studio. Big love to Joy, to Marilyn, to Irene. Lovely to see you on Sunday, Irene, after so long. This next track gives me great pleasure to play it for you. It's by the wonderful DJ style icon Natasha Diggs and Megatronic. I played there. They've got an EP out of two tracks, Lean, which I played last time, and People. And this is People, Natasha Diggs and Megatronic. Here we go.

Yes, yes. You're now in tune to the sounds of your girl Natasha Diggs, the one Megatronic. We making it funky for y'all. Here to elevate your mind, body, and spirit. So y'all know what to do. 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We came to party, baby.

0: Yeah. 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
1: This is My Soul.

And that is the fabulous M2 May and So You Want to Be a Star. I'm Abby Clark with My Soul Radio. The next track is by Samuel Jonathan Johnson. It's called Sweet Love. Here we go.

0: Sweet Love, Samuel Jonathan Johnson. It's time for a break. We'll be back after these.
1: This is My Soul.
2: 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And this is the sound of its minty bubbles. Conjuring melt in your mouth. 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Melt into the moment with Aero's delicious peppermint bubbles. 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

Oh, the wonderful Peebo Bryson and Spread Your Wings. Such a sad loss. We had a bit of a run of real music legends passing recently, and he was one of them. So yeah, Peebo Bryson and Spread Your Wings, absolutely love that. Thank you to everyone getting in touch this evening on My Soul Radio. Really do appreciate it. Hopefully the music is lifting your spirits and getting you home safely, or you're already home and enjoying your evening wherever you are. This next track is by O'Brien, and it's called Doing All Right.

O'Brien and Doing All Right. I love the arrangement on that track, the bass, the strings and the vocals, just lovely. This next track is a cover version, and I think it's really innovative and a great reworking. This is by Willis. If you don't know her, check her out. And this is her version. It came out many years ago now, actually, but this is her version of Cameo and Word Up.

Ah, Willis and Word Up. Next track is from Ryan Leslie, called Just Right. I'm Abby Clark. We're My Soul Radio. Stay right here.

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Ah, the wonderful sound of John Holt and his version of Killing Me Softly. Absolutely love that so much. The next track is brand new. Lovely track from Ramrock Records. Big love to Joe and Ashley. And this is I Want to Know What's on Your Mind, and it's by Andre Espure and Stefano DeSantis. Check it out. Here we go.

0: Oh, absolutely loving that one. Andre Espure and Stefano De Santis, brand new on Ramrock Records. I want to know what's on your mind. And this next track is Eva Lazarus and her version of Wish I Didn't Miss You.
1: One, two, three.

Oh, the sound of Margie Joseph and Come On Back to Me, Lover. Time is flying here, as usual. This next track is Khalees and Bless the Telephone. It's actually a cover of Labby Seyfried's wonderful track. It's only a quick track. I've just got time for it before the break. Stay right here. I'm Abby Clark. This is Khalees.

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2: 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Tuesday nights from 7. It's the Simply Salacious Dance Party. Salacious Dance Party with Peter Borg. 2 hours of pure house music, giving you that weekend feeling. That weekend feeling on a Tuesday night. Get ready to push the sofa to the wall, making way for your bad boy moves. Tuesday nights from 7. Peter Borg. Peter Borg. The Simply Salacious Dance Party. My Soul. My Soul. My Soul.
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Oh, wow. Charles Erland and Murali, just such a fabulous track. Sending that out to all the jazz dancers out there this evening. And before that, you heard Roy Ayers and Don't Stop the Feeling, another absolute gem of a track. I'm Abby Clark. It's been an absolute pleasure to share music with you, as it always is here on My Soul Radio. I'm back on the Wednesday rotation in 5 weeks' time. In the meantime, remember you can always check My Soul DJs out every Friday at Boysdale, Canary Wharf. Do check our website for more details on that. So many parties and things going on. Just keep in touch, find out what's going on, come down and enjoy the music. Last track from me, it's another ferocious track. Love this one. Got to thank Paul for reminding me about this one the other day. This is War and Flying Machine. I'm Abby Clark with My Soul Radio.

0: Oh, time is running out. War, Flying Machine. Absolutely love that. In these divisive times, music brings us together, dance floors bring us together. Be kind, look after each other, look after yourselves, spread the love. And I'll be back next time.
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1: Greetings, greetings, greetings. 4 minutes past nine, Wednesday, the 8th of July. No lying to you tonight. My name is Matt White. This is the Category Show, live on air until 11 o'clock tonight. And joining me for his 1 week on, 1 week off stint, he goes by the name of Jason Michel.
2: Good to be here. Good to be returning.
1: Don't lie to me.
2: Listen, I mean, I really want to talk about that Snoop Dogg record.
1: Yeah.
2: I really, really do.
1: Go on then.
2: But before I do that, I want to shout out to Abby Clark.
1: Okay.
2: Thank you very much, Abby. Fantastic show. As always, I think she's one of my favourite presenters on my show.
1: She's lovely.
2: She really is. Such a lovely lady. Yeah. Right, so great show, as always. If you want to listen again, jump online. Give it about half an hour. You can listen to her show in its entirety on the My Soul Mixcloud.
1: Alternatively, stay locked for us and next to us.
2: Do one or the other. Do one or the other. Or if you want to hear Abby again live and direct, she'll be back. I've worked it out. 5 weeks from now, 12th of August.
1: Wow.
2: That's when she'll be back here doing what
1: your
2: she does.
1: Your mathematics
2: best.
1: Is good.
2: Come on, man. Didn't even need a calendar for that.
1: Wow.
2: Okay, so listen. Let's not waste any time. Snoop Dogg, Lie to You was the track we just played. I said to you off air, who's featuring on this track?
1: Yep.
2: Because it sounded like there was a singer. You're telling me all of that track, top to bottom, was Snoop.
1: I think it's Snoop.
2: Wow.
1: I think it's Snoop.
2: I mean, listen, he's extended his talents.
1: Oh, he's got vocal chops.
2: Like, I listened, and I was listening very carefully. I mean, maybe we'll have to listen again.
1: Maybe we should do some deeper diving research.
2: I mean, it could be him. Great record, though. Great, great record. And we kicked off tonight's show, Dave Hollister, Voodoo Magic. I know Matt is definitely feeling that.
1: I love a bit of Dave Hollister.
2: The voice is just Blackstreet all day long. That's what it sounds like, and that's where he came from. So, makes sense that it would sound like
1: Blackstreet.
2: Actually,
1: he didn't come from Blackstreet.
2: Not from Blackstreet, but that's where we would hear his voice.
1: Do you remember where he first came from?
2: Dave Hollister originally was in another group.
1: Yep.
2: Called, can't remember.
1: 5, 4, 3, 2, False One Network.
2: Oh, God. I mean, that is, we're taking it back, right? We're definitely taking
1: that
2: it back.
1: That was when he was known as the Black Angel.
2: Right, okay. Listen, he has got a velvet voice, man. Love it when you hear some Dave Hollister.
1: One of the finest
2: stuff,
1: ever.
2: For sure. Okay, look, quick rundown of what tonight's show looks like. There's a lot going on. If it's your first time listening, thank you for choosing my soul. We are going to do... Thank you. And stay with us. We're going to do something called Ego Tripping at the end of the show, where we play you the original breaks and beats from some of the tracks you're going to hear throughout the show. We also do Soul Street, where we take the BPMs down. I'll be jumping in the mix. Also, we've got some hip hop heroes, and we're going to show some love in the future. The future tonight is looking pretty special.
1: There's a few UK things in there.
2: Exactly. That's what I'm talking about. So that's how the show looks between now and 11 o'clock. Do yourself a favour and just stay right here.
1: Yeah. As we continue from Snoop Dogg, Dave Hollister, this is Blast.

0: 12 minutes past nine. We are in the building playing you nothing but good music. It's the Catch a Groove show, and we do this every week. Matt does it every week. I do it one week.
1: Glad you corrected them.
0: Yeah. You know me. I don't like to lie. I like to tell it how it is.
1: The truth.
0: Underneath us right now, man. Big shout out to the boy Glenn Lewis. Really liking the
1: boy,
0: song.
1: The man.
0: The man. He's quite mature.
1: The Canadian man them.
0: He's doing some really, really good things, man. Glenn Lewis. Good to hear him back in the studio, putting good music out. Say What You Want is the name of that record. Hopefully.
1: Well, the album's out. It's called Overture.
0: Yeah.
1: Fire.
0: Oh.
1: It's fire.
0: Okay, I've only heard like the singles.
1: It's Brent Fayaz.
0: Okay.

0: feeling that. Hopefully we're going to get a new Dave Hollister album as well. Looking forward to that. We've got a couple of singles, so maybe there's something on the way.
1: I'd like to hope so.
0: Yes.
1: Coming your way in a few minutes' time, we're talking 5 minutes max.
0: Okay.
1: The future of my soul, and it's a very bright future we have tonight because it's a lot of UK flavour.
0: Mm-hmm.
1: We've got brand new music from Georgia Smith. We've got some Sekou, which is my curveball of the week, actually.
0: Do you know what? He is a fantastic performer. I love watching this guy.
1: I love his voice. It's so different to everything that's out there right now.
0: I'm looking forward to that.
1: So, yeah, brand new music from Sekou. We got brand new Jay Huss music as
0: well.
1: Yeah. I'm feeling the Jay Huss vibe.
0: Mm-hmm.
1: He's come back with some strong...
0: Listen, don't sleep on Jay Huss. Nobody sleep on... When he's ready, he can do whatever he likes.
1: It's crazy.
0: Yeah, I'm feeling it.
1: Talking about crazy.
0: Okay.
1: We've been playing this for a while now. A young lady... by the name of Anaya. Her song's called Crazy too. It's from the album Therapy Wasn't Enough. This song isn't enough, trust me.

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1: As we kick down the door and we enter the future. Listen. When Jay Huss is ready, Jay Huss knows what he's doing.
0: That's a banger.
1: So he's gone from the album Common Sense to Big Conspiracy to Beautiful and Brutal Yard. And hopefully this track is coming from a new album, which we are going to be seeing, I'm hoping, later on this year.
0: And he's changed label.
1: Do you know what? What I like about, like, he just sounds different. He can sound different on every track. He does the UK rapping thing. He does the grime thing. He does everything. I like what he's done on that record.
0: That one for me has got a bounce.
1: Yeah, massive.
0: I was in the studio vibing.
1: Yeah.
0: At home, I was vibing. I had the music up loud. I was like, ooh, this one's working for me.
1: Big up Jay Huss, man. So that's the brand new record. It's called Moonlight. He's moving mad.
0: I'm not going to lie. It was tough today because I was sent a lot of music last week.
1: Okay.
0: I had about 20 odd records to listen to and six made it.
1: Oh my days.
0: And let me tell you now, I could have easily played 10.
1: Oh my days.
0: It was tough.
1: So why don't we stop talking?
0: All right.
1: Like, I mean, let's just play what we've got.
0: Something brand new on Three Times Louder Warner Records, hailing from Brooklyn, New York City. This young lady's called Layla, a track called Miss Mango. I think you might like this.

0: I mean, sometimes, just sometimes, the future just takes on a whole nother dimension.
1: Yep.
0: Every record in the future tonight, not that it isn't normally, but every record tonight in the future definitely stood out to me.
1: Oh, thanks, Jay.
0: Like, really, really tidy. So, let's go from top to bottom. Jay Huss, Midnight. That's how we kicked it all off.
1: Moonlight, Moonlight, Moonlight.
0: What did I say?
1: Midnight.
0: Sorry.
1: Get Midnight. Ahead of yourself.
0: Sorry. And then we... where did that come from?
1: I don't know.
0: And then we came into Miss Mango by Layla.
1: Yep.
0: That record...
1: You like that, don't you?
0: It's got... I like the production around it. She sounds fantastic.
1: It's crazy because when I listened to it, I was like, her voice isn't the greatest on this particular song.
0: Yep.
1: But it just works.
0: Yeah, yeah. Really nice record, man. First time hearing that as well. Then we kept it UK, man. Shout out to Georgia Smith alongside Wizkid. Track called Alive. I'm looking forward to the brand new album forthcoming. The album is going to be called What Are The Odds? Due out 21st of August.
1: That's a while.
0: Do you know what? It looks like we're going to have to bang that record for a little bit longer. I think that's the only thing we can do with that, man. Yep. Then Eddie Darby alongside Bree.
1: Yep.
0: Pretty Girl Dangerous. Really tight on that record as well. Loving the sound of that. And then...
1: and the mad thing about that record is Ellie is the male and Bree is the female.
0: Right, okay.
1: Because when I first got it, I was like, Ellie and Bree...
0: Did you?
1: I wasn't sure which way it was. Yeah,
0: yeah, yeah, yeah, yeah. Really nice record, man. I mean, hopefully we're going to hear more stuff from that duo. I love a male-female duo. I really, really do. And then you just heard Kalan Farrar. Him featuring Wally the Sensi. What's Your Info? All of those records have a particular vibe that sit really nicely in the future.
1: They sure do. Get ready because we've got some serious hip-hop heroes coming your way. We got a couple of Brooklyn legends, a Philly boy, and a Detroit spitter.
0: Okay, right.
1: Cryptic?
0: Pretty cryptic, but it always is. So, like, I don't even bust my brain anymore. I just
1: Who do you think the Brooklyn legends could be?
0: Brooklyn legends? Jigga. No? Okay. Biggie. Okay. Rakim. There you go. I mean, listen, we could go on for a long time doing this.
1: No, we're not going to do it anymore.
0: Okay, fair enough. Right, so I've seen this guy perform a lot of late.
1: Yep.
0: His performance, his stage presence is absolutely out of this world.
1: Yep.
0: I love what he's doing. Love the sound of this record as well.
1: Sekou.
0: Him. Sekou. Does she know?
1: Or is it Sekou?
0: I think it's Sekou.
1: Okay.
0: Let's go Sekou. The track is called Does She Know? I'm hoping she does.
1: It's my kind of curveball for the week.
0: Yeah, I mean, he's a bit of a curveball artist from time to time.
1: Yep.
0: But I'm all over it. All over it. I'm enjoying everything he's putting out at the moment.
1: Oh, let's run the track and see what everyone else thinks.

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1: Take a shot. 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

0: 9:45 as we open up Hip Hop Heroes with a real hip hop hero alongside a hip hop hero. Big Daddy Kane alongside RZA.
1: There's your first Brooklyn boy.
0: One of the best to ever do it.
1: Oh, yeah.
0: One of the best to ever do it. Open your eyes.
1: I think he was my first ever GOAT.
0: I couldn't argue with that. I could not argue with that.
1: Because the day that Long Live the Kane
0: Long
1: album
0: Live the
1: dropped,
0: Kane, yeah.
1: I was like, okay, this guy, different gravy.
0: Let it roll, get bored. I just can't. Everything.
1: So many songs.
0: Everything that Kane did in that era of time.
1: Ridiculous. He was that man.
0: He really was.
1: He was that guy.
0: He was that guy. And that's a great way to start Hip Hop Heroes, man. Yep. That's a fantastic record.
1: But there's a reason why I played it, not just because of Big Daddy Kane.
0: Whose birthday is it? Okay, so RZA is going to be celebrating his 57th birthday.
1: Last Monday gone. Yeah.
0: 57?
1: Yeah.
0: Easy, RZA. I thought he was younger than that, to be fair.
1: Really?
0: Yeah, man. He obviously shapes up well.
1: Does
0: looks
1: really
0: good.
1: Really well.
0: Got his own hairline, so big him up.
1: Oh, gosh.
0: Big him up.
1: Is that what it boils down to? Yeah. Has he got his own hairline?
0: Is that yours?
1: He's doing well.
0: Is that yours, or have you had a spray on? No, he looks good. He looks good, man. And most of the Wu-Tang Clan do. Most of them still do. So,
1: should we continue?
0: Yeah, man, I'd
1: still
0: like to.
1: Still to come tonight, we've got some Midweek Marauders from Jason Michel. We're talking about 13 minutes and counting. He'll be throwing it down on the ones and twos, turntable styly.
0: Mm-hmm.
1: Straight after that, we've got some Soul Street. BPM's come right down low and slow. Jason is behind that again. And then we'll be ending the show with Ego Trip and playing the original breaks, beats and inspirations of any of the music you heard at the beginning of the show up until this point. And that point of the show, shall I say, up until Ego Tripping. If you hear a sample or an interpretation or an inspiration, we might just play it.
0: There you go, man. Let's take you back to 2005 when the boy Cassidy was doing a lot of stuff. This is one of his big ones. I'm a Hustler.
1: Yeah, produced by Swizz Beatz. Today, Cassidy celebrates his 44th birthday.
0: Let's go, man.
1: He's creeping up to that big one.
0: Oi.

0: Man, oh man.
1: What are you saying?
0: Like, hip hop heroes, when we're doing this, when we're playing the Just Blaze beat, I said it off air, I just don't think Just Blaze gets all the props he deserves. Mm-hmm. And I know a lot of people talk about him, and I know he came in at the same time as Kanye, and Kanye's gone on. And, but what Just Blaze did in this moment, oh my days, honestly. Like, anyway, what we're playing right now is Freeway alongside Jay-Z and Beanie Sigel, What We Do. Shout out to the boy Just Blaze on the buttons, but also Philadelphia Freeway. The boy Freeway celebrates his birthday.
1: And there's your Philly boy.
0: 47th birthday today.
1: Yeah, man.
0: Happy birthday, man. I'm a fan of what Freeway always did, man, I gotta say.
1: Mm-hmm.
0: Before that, we played you some Cassidy, I'm a Hustler from 2005.
1: Yep.
0: Came out on J Records, produced by Swiss Beats. Big up Cassidy. Today he celebrates his 44th birthday.
1: Mm-hmm.
0: Like him.
1: So I said two from Brooklyn.
0: You did.
1: One from Philly.
0: Yes.
1: Who are the two from Brooklyn?
0: Two from Brooklyn. So Big Daddy Kane.
1: Yep.
0: He's from Philly. Cassidy. Royce the 5'9".
1: Nope.
0: No, because he's from Detroit.
1: Yeah.
0: So Cassidy.
1: Nope. Jay-Z's on a Freeway record.
0: I can't believe that. Get out of there. Like, I mean, Jay-Z didn't even give permission at the time, from what I understand.
1: I mean. Are you hating on it?
0: Hating on it, but it's just I don't like the way you've done that.
1: No, okay, sorry.
0: All right. I was trying to be serious about with the music we were playing, but you want to sneak something in, like.
1: I'm sorry.
0: Anyway.
1: Don't get all salty.
0: I'm not salty at all.
1: Lemony limey.
0: I'm not. I just like
1: bitter.
0: I'm not. I'm just saying, if we're gonna do two from Brooklyn, let's do fair. Two from Brooklyn.
1: Big Daddy Kane, Jay-Z, couldn't get any bigger than that, could you? Really, apart from Biggie.
0: That would have made more sense.
1: Oh, excuse me.
0: I mean, I didn't do the research, but I'm just saying, if you had asked me, that's what I would have said.
1: Well, if I said to you who are the three biggest rappers from Brooklyn, what would you have said?
0: Biggie,
1: Jay-Z,
0: Biggie,
1: and Big Daddy Kane.
0: Yeah, I would have. Why are you looking at me like that?
1: So why are you getting assaulted that I said Jay-Z?
0: Because you didn't play Biggie. And anyway, can we play the last record in Hip Hop Heroes?
1: All right, who are we going to play?
0: Let's play Royce da 5'9". He's from Detroit.
1: I've got him.
0: And this is a massive record.
1: Oh, back to 2000. Produced by DJ Premier. Last Sunday, Royce celebrated his 49th birthday. Next year, the big 5-0, Royce.
0: Yeah, boy.
1: I'm talking about the big one. 3 minutes and counting before Jason Michel is your midweek marauder.

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1: It's party time. Oh, it's party time. Having a party.
2: What up, this is Jay-Z kicking it with Jason.
1: Come on.
2: Yeah.

0: Master mix. Yes, JM. Wally sets himself up. Quick gig guide for you people, because that was Jason Michel, your midweek marauder tonight. Sterling job, young man, sterling job. Right, so quick gig guide for everybody. Saturday the 18th of July, I'll be at the Priory Live Music Festival, Priory Gardens, Orpington. So my South East London and my Kent crew make it down, Orpington, BR6, myself, Professor Green, and many, many more. Then we're off to Malta with Soul Session, Catch a Groove and Soul Session, from the 30th of July to the 4th of August, Rampage, Sammy Confunction, Lloyd Life, Master Steps, Nicky Smooth, At Jazz, Mac 10, and more. There are a couple of 5-day and weekend passes left. There's a couple of hotel rooms that sleep two people. Other than that, you kind of bang out of luck, really. Pretty much sold out. Head to Eventbrite or Soul Sessions website, you can get tickets. Then the 14th of August, I'll be at the Boysdale alongside Gordon Mack and co. Make sure you get there nice and early. It's still free to get in as long as you arrive before, I think, 9 o'clock. After 9, it's like a fiver, and then after that, it's 10, 15.
1: So on and so forth.
0: Just keep charging more until they get there nice and early. Now it runs.
1: Makes sense.
0: Saturday, the 29th of August, I'll be at the Inverness Street Block Party. It's absolutely free. Come down. Camden Town, a celebration of disco, dance, and party grooves. Myself, Ricky Morrison, Brandon Block, Janice V, and many, many more from midday till 7 pm. Camden Council behind that one, but yes, I put it all together. Hopefully, you enjoy it. Come down, people. Saturday, 29th of August, totally free. Inverness Street Block Party. And then the following day, myself and the rest of the gang will be heading off to Brighton for, of course, the My Soul All Day or All Nighter. It happens at Horizon Club, formerly known as Shush, 214 Kings Road, Brighton, 2 p.m. to 2 a.m. Of course, it's the summer closing party, and we want to see you all dancing all day long and all night long at the Brighton Beach All Day. Starting at 2 p.m. on the terrace, we'll be warming things up.

0: classics, and of course the finest My Soul DJs overlooking Brighton's iconic seafront. And then as the sun sets, we'll be heading indoors where the main room keeps the My Soul vibes going strong. We've got a second room as well coming alive with My House DJs, sorting the very best in house music through till 2 a.m. Tickets are £25 plus a booking fee. 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If I can dig myself out of bed on the Monday, might head to Carnival.
1: Oh,
0: might do a little damage down at Carnival this year. Kind of in the mood for it, maybe. And then, last but not least, Saturday the 26th of September, Catch a Groove will be hosting its 14th birthday party. Boy. 14 years.
1: I can't believe I'm saying this.
0: 14th birthday party at under 10 p.m. till 3 a.m. We've already confirmed MOBA award-winning DJ Shorty Blitz. We got Rampage in the building. We got Big Business in the building. Matt White is in the building. The Wheezy is in there for Sheezy. And Nikki Smoody is going to be doing the doody thing. Smoody doing a doody.
1: I mean, that's worth seeing.
0: 26th of September, Catch a Groove's 14th birthday party.
1: Big up.
0: Be there or be square, because it'll be something special that night, I think.
1: 14 years.
0: Pull out all the stops.
1: Yeah, makes sense. Makes absolute sense. Quick rundown.
0: Tell me what you play, brother, because I was really enjoying that.
1: Let's do it. Okay, so kicked it all off with Bobby Valentino, Come Touch Me. I absolutely love that record, but it's a murder to mix. Like, I love it. I think the production is so heavy, it's loud, it's big.
0: Well, I thought the hardest one was a bit further in.
1: No, don't worry, I know it. Don't worry about that. Tim and Bob on the production for that record right there, and I think they did most of the album, didn't they?
0: I think they did all of the album.
1: Yeah. Then we went in Tamia, Mr. Cool, taken from her album More, produced by Mario Winans.
0: Featured Mario Winans as well.
1: Oh, he's on that as well, is he? Mm-hmm. Then we went into Maxwell.
0: This is fun.
1: Get to Know Ya from his third studio album. On that same album,
0: that's a tough one to mix.
1: I mean, you're telling me. Not I was the doing toughest. It. Like, I mean, the sweat that came from trying to make that work was epic. On that same album, there is a fantastic Kate Bush cover of Woman's Work. So that album is a great album, but that cover, we should have put it in
0: Dutty
1: in Soul Street, you know. I really should have.
0: You snooze, you lose.
1: Yeah. Okay, then we went into Mariah Carey.
0: In 2 weeks' time.
1: I'm going to do it. Mariah Carey, Dream Lover from 1993 on Columbia Records. Mm-hmm. Also taken from her third studio album. And the album was called Music Box. Did you know?
0: I did.
1: No, not that. Did you know that was the first CD single I actually got and kept?
0: Oh, I didn't know that.
1: You didn't know that,
0: but
1: of course.
0: Did you know?
1: Yep, I did.
0: That Kelly Price sang BVs on that song.
1: I knew.
0: Did you know? Well,
1: no, I knew.
0: Or did you know because I told you?
1: No, I knew because that's when I had the CD and that's when I read credits.
0: Okay. And did you know at that point who Kelly Price was?
1: I think I probably went back after, because Kelly Price hadn't broken out at that stage.
0: That's right.
1: So 93. Yeah. So.
0: Yeah. Well early for Kelly.
1: Yeah. No one knew who she was.
0: Like, who's Kelly Price? Don't bothered.
1: And then a rumour came around, and then she put out some records, and then you start doing your digging and your reading, and there you go. We got Kelly Price, man. I'd love to. I mean, we played some Kelly Price. Let's get some more on. Then we went into Kendrick Lamar alongside Blast, Die Hard from his album Mr. Morale and the Big Steppers.
0: I like that one.
1: Underneath us right now, LL Cool J, Around the Way Girl, 1990 on Def Jam Records.
0: Can I say this?
1: Yes.
0: I forgot how much I like this record.
1: It's so good.
0: I've forgotten because I haven't heard it in such a long time.
1: LL was very much before his time.
0: And I adore, obviously, All Night Long anyway.
1: Mm-hmm.
0: So when they use that as well, it all just bounces nice.
1: Yeah. He was doing this rap, R&B crossover way early and making it sound fantastic as well.
0: Smashed it.
1: There you go. So 20 minutes in the mix, done and dusted. I'll do it again in 2 weeks' time.
0: You did your thing, I think.
1: Oh, thank you.
0: Right, what's coming in next?
1: Let's go to Soul Street. We've got some couple of big records in Soul Street. Kamari's in there, Usher's in there, and it'll all kick off with Teyana Taylor.
0: Ooh.
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The best soulful music. 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
1: The specialist sound
0: of my soul.
2: He's a sweet soul, brother.

0: I'm going to do this because Matt's dying on the other side. Do you want some water? Oh my days, he's all right. You all right?
1: Yeah.
0: Sure?
1: Yeah.
0: Okay, good.
2: Yeah, go on. Go
0: okay,
2: on.
0: So we've kicked off Soul everyone. Street.
2: Choking on my own cough.
0: With Matt choking and Tiana Taylor alongside Lucky Day. Track is called Hard Part, taken from her fourth studio album, Escape Room. What Lucky Day was doing on this little run he was on, really, really nice. He was fitting into everybody's tracks, putting in some really top features. Are you all right?
2: Yeah, sorry.
0: I shouldn't be laughing.
2: I was literally choking. I'm crying now because of how I was choking. Great, marvellous.
0: Sorry.
2: If you ever wanted to paint a picture of someone who's dying on air, there you go.
0: That was nearly it. We nearly got it. Oh, my days. So that was the first track from for tonight's Soul Street. We have got a lot more still to come. Should we just get into Kalani now?
1: Kalani.
0: Sorry, it's not Kalani. It's Kamari.
1: There you go.
2: Let's do this.
3: It started just a seed, and every day it grew a little more, growing stronger and stronger. Lust rooted, Mariana deep. 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I try to put it

tree, under the sycamore tree. 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

0: the sycamore tree, under the sycamore tree.
1: Oh my gosh, the music just turns me on.
2: I mean, what are we doing tonight? 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I can come get you, swear to God.

0: This is what we're doing, man. So it's called Soul Street.
1: Mm-hmm.
0: This is where we take the BPMs down a little bit low. Let's do a quick rundown from top to bottom. Tiana Taylor kicked it all off with Lucky Day, Hard Part. Then we went into Kamari, Sycamore Tree, with a little touch of D'Angelo's Untitled in that track there. Then Usher, I Am The Party. I think a lot of people slept on that Coming Home album. Some great records on there, I've got to say. That's definitely one of them.
1: Yep.
0: And then you just heard Exchange by India Sean. Big record. Don't hear that enough, I've got to say. Do not hear that one enough. I'm hoping we can get one more in.
1: Yeah, we're going to do that. But before we do that, let me just say to everyone, if you like My Soul, or should say if you love My Soul, then make sure you get us on Apple CarPlay and Android Auto. 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

0: 10:45. I got one question for you, Jason.
1: Go on.
0: Why did you wait to the end to put it in?
1: Shambles. Do that. Don't do that.
0: Shambles.
1: Listen, that record right there should have been. Okay. I'm not going to say nothing. I know what you're trying. You're trying to just wind me up.
0: No.
1: It's fine though.
0: You know, anytime I see Loki, Mint Condition, Tony's, I'm always going to be there for you.
1: It's always going to happen, right?
0: I got your back.
1: What a record. What an absolute...
0: If you don't have that record, people, can I suggest you go and look for the album Back to the House?
1: Mm-hmm.
0: Back, spelt normally, two, number, D-A, and then house is H-O-W-S-E.
1: They really made it tricky.
0: Oh, yeah. Nice and easy.
1: Do you know what I mean?
0: But the album, phenomenal.
1: Oh, my goodness gracious.
0: Phenomenal. Talking about phenomenal, we are going to go back into time with a little bit of Ego Trip in the origins, hopefully, of Cassidy, Royce da 5'9", and maybe some more after this.
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0: sounding really, really special, man.
1: Sounds familiar. Where do I know that from?
0: Well, 10:40, yeah. Catch a Groove. We are doing Ego Tripping.
1: 10:40? We got how much time left?
0: Not that much.
1: Okay.
0: Kaja Bonnet. Hey.
1: Okay, for starters, it's 10:49, people. We've got 10 minutes left before we hand over to Keith Lawrence.
0: Did I say 10:40?
1: Yeah, you did.
0: Sorry.
1: I was thinking, we've got so much time left. 10:40, now it's 10:50. 10 minutes before we hand over to Keith Lawrence. That's Khadija Bonnet.
0: What did I say? Kaja?
1: Kaja Bonnet.
0: Kaja Bonnet?
1: Kaja Guru, Kaja Bonnet. That'll do. Get on with it.
0: Oh my goodness. I'm really sorry to that.
1: Oh,
0: that
1: young this lady. Poor I'm young sorry. Lady. 2015. Khadija Bonnet Records. Don't think it ever made an album, but she released it as an independent single. It inspired Kendrick Lamar's Blast and Amanda Reef. Is it Rife or Reefer?
0: Reefer.
1: Reefer's song, yeah. Die Hard, in tonight's Midweek Ornament, which Jason Jason played at about 10 o'clock or
0: got
1: so.
0: Got it in there.
1: Yeah, should we continue?
0: Let's do it, man.
1: All right, you heard earlier on in Hip Hop Heroes, Cassidy, I'm a hustler, I'm a hustler. It, of course, uses little bits of Jay-Z's Dirt Off Your Shoulder.

0: Listen, man, the guy can just rap for days and days and days. We're running out of time.
1: As well.
0: He's from Brooklyn. Jay-Z, Dirt Off Your Shoulder, the reason we are playing that. Produced by Timbaland in tonight's Hip Hop Heroes. We played Cassidy, I'm a Hustler, which sampled a little
2: bit of... Ask about me, ask about me.
0: There you go. Do you know what?
1: Yeah.
0: In production words, Timbaland on this record...
1: Dutty.
0: Thank you.
1: Filth.
0: I was going to say Dutty myself.
1: Yeah.
0: That's like, what he did on this is...
1: Well, you know about my thing about Tim as well.
0: I don't know your thing.
1: From early doors, I was on Tim.
0: You was on Tim.
1: On early doors.
0: Okay.
1: I was on Tim. And I said to everyone many years ago, one day I will end up working with Timbaland. Tick done.
0: Okay. Good, good, good, good. Bucket list secure.
1: Done.
0: Do you know what? Like, we know he's... And what I loved about what Timbaland was doing, he did all the hip-hop stuff and he did some quality R&B stuff as well.
1: Quality?
0: Yeah.
1: Changed the game.
0: I mean, okay.
1: Aaliyah, Missy Elliott. Changed the game.
0: Yeah, yeah, yeah.
1: Even
0: yeah.
1: Some of the SWV stuff. Changed the game.
0: Okay. I'm with you. I started that conversation.
1: All right, so from one Brooklyn absolute goat to another goat, but this one inspired his own record with RZA. Internet Hip Hop Heroes, when Open Your Eyes, from this opening line. You ready? Grab a

0: Don't mess with Big Daddy Kane. Don't talk to Big Daddy Kane. And he's got a new album coming out real soon. He's been doing a lot of teasing online, so I'm looking forward to that, man. So that's Big Daddy Kane. Word to the motherland. Cold Chilling Records, back in the day, that was a great record label to be on, to be involved in.
1: Everything they put out, I think I bought during that period. I was like, all right, I love that.
0: Like, probably the label some, itself.
1: Yeah.
0: Yeah, it was like a Def Jam before Def Jam.
1: On fire.
0: Yeah, loved it, man. Big Daddy Kane.
1: Def Jam existed, though,
0: Oh, it did exist, you're right. It did. But listen, when we talk about special labels...
1: It was Bad Boy before Bad Boy.
0: It was Bad Boy before Bad Boy. There you go. Big Daddy Kane doing his thing, man. Loving the sound of that.
1: So, you're not here next week, are you?
0: No.
1: Yeah, right. Say goodbye then.
0: Listen, I'll see you in 2 weeks. Matt, as always, will be holding it down, doing what he does best and keeping the show moving.
1: And I'll be back next week, but before I do that, let me just tell you now, Keith Lawrence is literally standing on my shoulder. He's going, hurry up, get out of here. We've got about 3 minutes of the show left before I hand over to Keith Lawrence, and he will have an absolute smasher. Trust me, he always does. We're going to leave with this one, though. Back to 74, Gang Records, proteges of Corner Gang. The band was produced by Ronald Bell of Corner Gang. There's a clock sound in DJ Premier's production for Royce the 5'9's Boom single that was in Hip Hop Heroes. Listen real carefully, people. Here it goes, the KGs and a track called Anthology.

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2: All my Swanal crew, get around. This is yours, Freddie McGregor, the real big ship captain. And we say, right now you're tuned into the thing called the reggae rock with a man called Keith Lawrence. I know the man, he have the whole of the big bad tune him. Kaboom!

0: Yes, him always a rocket, and everyone feeling iry.
1: Yeah.
0: Hi, this is Marcy Griffiths. You're listening to

Yeah, man, this is G-Code from Raps and Kush, and today my goal is to kick back and listen some reggae music with the one and only Keith Lawrence on My Soul. Make sure you say keep it locked, don't touch that dial, don't move a muscle.

forthcoming nature. We also got the Way Back Wednes. This is the Reggae Rock with me, Keith Lawrence. Wednesday nights, 11 p.m. We give it up for good reggae music. Many thanks going out to Matt White. Kept your company, as always, with his Catch a Groove show alongside the man Jason Mitchell this week. Matt, back at you next week. Matt and Jay together the week after.

for Etana. She's got two tracks out. We took the track Do You Know, just gone there, from Etana, out now. All the usual features after the first break: the dancehall rock selection, Alizé, the Chino McGregor, Tanya Stevens, Conscience, and Romaine Virgo there. After that ad break, we've got the roots rock selection, Capleton, Black Hero, Sky Grass, something new from Freddie McGregor there too. After 12, the smoother sounds of reggae that I call the Midnight Rock. There we've got Sandra Cross, Andre Esbute and Stefano DeSantis, Lukey D and the Young Israelites.

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1: 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You don't know.

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1: This is Tarantula the Mad Spider representing for Keith Lawrence. How is that good team? Turn up! It back!

0: Lawrence, and we're inside the Dancehall Rock Selection, kicking it off with Alizade here, Thank You Lord, his piece on the Heritage Rhythm. Up next, two pieces on the Sugar Dumpling Rhythm. First one from Chino McGregor, Grant Sir, then Tanya Stevens cut on the rhythm, and on My Man That, what we played from last week. And then we have something from the Jugglers production crew from out of Germany for Conscience and Romaine Virgo, Memories. The Dancehall Rock Selection now.
1: Keith Lawrence was born as a tapa tapa, to be a tapa tapa, mash it up, Delirang says so.

Thank You Lord on the Heritage Rhythm. Then we had two pieces on the Sugar Dumpling Rhythm. First one from Chino McGregor and Guan So. And then the other piece from Tanya Stevens and a My Man Dat. Just Gone, Conscience and Romaine Verga on Jugglers production company crew from Germany.

Valina Road, Keith Lawrence on Wassy One in the place. And then the Friday we're going uptown, well, corporate star, Canary Wharf, to take part in My Soul's Friday night residency at the Boys there. I'll be down there this Friday with Gordon Mack and Femi Femme. Still free before 9 p.m, but after 9 you'll need a ticket. Early birds are £5 and £10. Limited £15 tickets on the door. If you want to reserve a table, go to boysdaletickets.co.uk. Myself, Femi Femme and Gordon Mack, My Soul Fridays, Boysdale. See, I started out there. Oh boy. This is the Reggae Rockster, and madam, we give you the best in upfront reggae music in all styles. Taking us up to the roots rock after the break. We take another track from this man's album, Capleton. It came out with the album Heights of Fire a couple of weeks now. We played this track last week featuring Damian Marley and Stephen Marley, Babylon So Evil. We'll come back with another track from the album entitled Prayers Up. But first up, this one from the gents here, Babylon So Evil.

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1: Well, this is Kabaka Pyramid all the way from Kingston, Jamaica, representing for the number one selector, Keith Lawrence.

0: Aston Barrett Jr. and Joe Ariwa after that, so you keep it where you got it. The Now Sounds are Roots Rock Reggae, no Strege. Come again, my selector. Let's have that jingle again.
1: Yeah, yeah. Somerset, Keith Lawrence, blaze it.
0: Thank you very much, Mr. Williams. Come we go. Black Hero here, liberate.

Big up to the one and only Keith Lawrence, my soul. And this is the original Papa Alba Rosie. Enough respect.

Capleton and Derek Sound of Capleton's new album, Heights of Fire. We took the track Prayers Up. Then we have Black Hero, his latest single, Liberate, after that. Skygrass after Black Hero with System. And after that was a new one from Freddie McGregor calling Mr. Speaker, the title of that one. And this here, Tell the People the Truth dub from Aston Barrett Jr. and Joe Ariwa. We're back on the other side with the Midnight Rock, Smoother Sounds Array.

0: 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Keep it where you got it, the Reggae Rock.
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0: Warm and Easy Styles now. Here on the Reggae Rock, here on My Soul. That I call the Midnight Rock for obvious reasons. Yes. Sandra Cross kicking it off here. Told You So Rhythm. Built by Stingray. First done by Jackie Edwards, Bunny Lee Production. Who Told You So? More pieces of this out there now. Something we played last week, we're playing it next. Andre Espute and Stefano DeSantis with Wanna Know, courtesy of Ramrock Records. And then we have Lukey D, I Found Love. And after that, the Young Israelites with On the Set Apart Rhythm, Don't Wanna Be Set Apart. Let's move the sounds of reggae right now.
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0: That's what it is. 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Good reggae music of the upfront nature. Some

We take it warm and easy, nice and mellow, like a cello. And apologies for the transitions, I got my faders mixed up. Sorry. Hope it didn't spoil your vibes. I'll get it right one day. But seriously, we kicked off the Midnight Rock Selection, Smoother Sounds of Reggae we feature here. We kicked it off with Sandra Cross on Stingray's Told You So rhythm, been out a couple of weeks. Sandra's piece entitled Power Back. More pieces out there.

Records. Lukey D after that, I Found Love. And just gone there, the sounds of the Young Israelites on the Set Apart rhythm, built by Ziggy Dub Records. Their cut entitled Don't Wanna Be Set Apart. Played the Peter Spence piece a couple of weeks back. They're out there. Also letting you know, the My Soul app has just leveled up. 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

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You could win a pair of tickets to the Roots Picnic featuring Nas, Floetry and many more. Grace Jones. 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

Canary Wharf every Friday night with My Soul DJs on rotation from 7 p.m. till 2 a.m. We'll spin everything from old school classics to new cool hits. 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

at the bar. Entertaining you this Friday will be Gordon Mack, Femi Femme, and me. Yeah, Keith Lawrence. All three of us down there this Friday. Boys, though, love to see you down there. I'll be dropping soul, funk, boogie, disco, R&B party vibes, all right? And tomorrow night, Thursday, you can catch me at the final meltdown that happens every Thursday at the Golden Anchor.

styles of revival reggae. So come join us, hosted by Doc Murdoch and also Muscle Ed from Sax and Large Up Gents. Got big up Frenchie on that one as well. Final Meltdown tomorrow, Keith Lawrence and Wassy One in the place.

out for reggae at the Rivoli. Friday gone, we had a blast down there same way. Shouts to my man Tipper Irie, who passed through as well, taking in the vibes with us. Large up, sir. I'm picking up Peter Huntingale as well. Saw the both of them during the week, last week. Manners and respect. Reggae at the Rivoli. Next one being the 7th of August. We're celebrating Jamaican independence that night. There. Friday the 7th of August, the next Reggae at the Rivoli. 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Taking in this one here from Nigel Boy and Kaylin Arnold. On Silly Walks Double Trouble Rhythm. This one entitled We Belong Together. We do. Me and you, my soul listener. Thanks for staying up. Enough respect. 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

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And anything we done, it have been done properly. Tell them, nice up the dance and nice up the party. Keith Lawrence, Flower Gun say you are the real musical general. So just drop the bad tune again. Boom.

on Dubwise once again. With this one here, Soul Sugar, Dub Shepherds and Jolly Joseph. I played the vocal last week. Their rendition of Rick James' Super Freak. This is Super Freak, the dub mix. Yeah, man. I like it. Proceeding is Clear Angel, DJ Shemo, with Smile. And in the trio up top was Nigel Boy and Kaylin Arnold. On Silly Walks, Double Trouble Rhythm, We Belong Together. More pieces out there. As we enter the last half hour of the show, we turn back the hands of time and give you reggae music from back in the day. And this is something that has been reissued by the producer, the original producer, the man like Linville Thompson, for Freddie McGregor. It came off of the album Big Ship that Linville produced for Freddie in 1982. This is a 7-inch given a remix, so to speak, by Roberto Sanchez from his Lone Ark Studios. Coming out on 7-inch vinyl, I think next week the digital downloads are available now. This is Roberto Sanchez's remix of Peaceful Man by Freddie McGregor, produced by Linville Thompson.

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1: You sound sweet, sweet, nicer than nice. No lollipop, no sweet soul. This is Johnny Osborne, the dancehall godfather. You're tuned to Kate Lawrence, My Soul.
2: 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My Soul. My Soul.

early to mid 70s. Here he is on Mighty Diamonds. I Need a Roof. Plantation Heights. Channel 1 style. Culture before this, Love Shine Brighter. Something that's out now. As a 7-inch on Thompson Sound. Freddie McGregor, Peaceful Man.

In all styles from all eras, yeah. In the last half hour of the reggae rock, certain tune that I'll have in the bag, or certain styles I'll have in the bag for Vinyl Meltdown this Thursday. Me and Wossy One down at the Golden Anchor, Nunhead Road, Nunhead Evelina Road, all right, SC152DX this Thursday coming tomorrow. Shout outs to Axie, who is a friend of mine on Instagram. I saw her post this tune here during the week and I thought, you know what, I'm gonna bust that. Big up Axie for the inspiration. Down at Studio One with the Gladiators here. Bongo Red. Might have it in the bag for tomorrow as well too.

Straight away, straight and plain. I need you representing. Straight, you know, man. We have to big up DJ Keith Lawrence, you know. Reggae rock show, you know, up full, you know.

props to the sounds of reggae music from back in the day. Revival style later on down at the Flower. I was just about to say the Flower of Kent, you know. That's where the night used to be. It's now at the Golden Anchor. Vinyl Meltdown happens every Thursday. Different selectors in the place playing revival selections, deepers and also classics. It's our turn tomorrow. Me being, us being Wassy One and me, Keith Lawrence, playing styles like this. The Ethiopian Solid as a Rock. Absolutely free to come in 7 till midnight later on down at the Golden Anchor. Vinyl Meltdown's gonna be nice.

Yes, this is Dennis Al Capone, bigging up Keith Lawrence and the Reggae Rock Show. There's no other place to go. Keep it locked on this station.

Daily production, all that glitters is not gold. Wise words. Before this, solid as a rock from the Ethiopian 70s style of reggae. One style of reggae will have in the bag between me and Wasi One. Later on down at the Golden Anchor, Evelina Road. The weekly vinyl meltdown session. The both of us in there playing styles like this and more. 7 till midnight, absolutely free. We'd love to see your face in the place if you can make it. If you can't, I'll see you back here next week, Wednesday, with another bag of reggae reading for you. Stand by for Mr. Michael Angle, carrying you through the night with more sweet music, leaving you with the godfather of rock steady, even Alton Ellis. A different cut to this tune here. Breaking Up, the one with the conga drums that I love. Keep it my soul. Stand by for Michael. I'll see you next week here.

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